Kids in the house. Still in the house. You need to get out and do something. I'm going to tell you about it. Not now, though. All right. These are tickets we're giving away all weekend. Tickets for Kehlani. Kehlani Live. Kehlani World Tour with Duran, Bernard, and Isaiah Huron. The artist on Wednesday.

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You can call me Daddy. It's okay. We do this every Saturday night starting at 6 p.m. I am your host, world famous V-Man. 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

Hilani Live. They're coming. They'll be here. And you want to go to that show. Oh, wait. I forgot. I was going to tell you more about this. I was going to tell you more about the adult summer skate party. Everybody was calling me about the skate party. Like, skating where? Where's skating? Skating? Who's skating? I want to skate. Because in your mind, you can still skate. In your mind, you still can skate backwards. In your mind, you still got them skills. We're going to find out. Listen, it's the Adult Summer Camp Skate Night. It's Sunday, June 7th from 7 to 10 p.m. at Arlington Skatium. I said Arlington.

0: 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We're going to get y'all right this summer, man. We ain't giving it all to kids this time. Kids got to get their own. Log on and get your tickets now for the Adult Summer Camp Skate Night, Sunday, June 7th. Okay, 7 to 10. Everybody's asking about that. Well, there you go. Now I done told you. Now shut up. We got more on the way. You stay here. Saturday Night Block Parties.
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We hot in these streets right now. I'm really thinking about this skating party, man.

The White Claw cover. You know, we used to, during that period, I was up in New York. And we get those shirts

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5: 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What you gonna do if that dog chase you? 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He gonna bite, mom. He gonna bite. Now you sitting there nodding your head to it like,

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bitch or nothing. It ain't like I like a chick on chick or something. I'm just a sucker for a hot track. Give me a drink and a chick to tell stop that. Dance is a hop and a clap. Flip it round. Now bring it on back. Break it down. Now

0: weekend. Got tickets to see Kalani's coming to the DFW. Okay? Okay. Keep looking for your chance to win. You are about 36 minutes away from Timbala Boone. Classic hip-hop for you and yours. Did you get yours in yet? 844-787-1945. Shouts out to everybody watching me on Twitch. Appreciate your time and your effort and your participation. Thank you. Thank you, Twitch Lights. Thank you. Thank you. Hang on. All right, we got to go because we got to come back. And we got to get this thing all the way up to the temple. You stay here. It's magic. Yep.
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enjoy the Twitch likes. 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See, these are my police up here. These are my sound police. 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This is not a tape. 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

0: 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Man.
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0: This is the Temple of Boom. We do it every Saturday starting at 10. World famous V-Man right here. Shouts out to everybody watching me on Twitch. Hello. All right, listen, we got more. We're going to wrap this thing up, but we're going heavy. We're going heavy. You got one? 844-787-1945. You better come get some. It's magic.
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0: There you go. There's your Temple of Boom for this Saturday. Rest in peace, Rob Bass. Rest in peace, DJ Easy Rock. Your contributions are magnificent. Magnificent. Magnificent. All right, we got to go. We got to get out of here. Tomorrow, 1 p.m., Soul School Sundays. The way we got down inside this hip-hop, we're going to get down inside the R&B side, okay? 1 p.m. tomorrow, Soul School Sunday, we're going to get down inside the R&B side, okay? But it's old school. Well, make sure that you are here. It is a winning weekend for Kalani. Kalani's World Tour is coming, and we want to put you at that show. So keep listening for your chance to win. Also, you're going to hear more about the adult summer camp, the skate night. The skate night! This is one of the skating songs I used to skate to. Hey, skate, skate, skate, skate. All right, I got to go. Tomorrow, 1 p.m., Soul School Sundays. I'll catch you next time.
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11: May we please pause for a minute of prayer, because when prayers become a habit, blessings become a daily occurrence. A prayer of gratitude can be as simple as saying or thinking, "Thank you, God. I love you, and I praise your holy name." Prayers can be both spoken and thought, and are really best when that occurs at the same time. Because the essence of prayer is the feeling that is generated, whether it's physical or mental. Just think for a moment about how good it makes you feel when someone expresses their gratitude to you. That feeling of warmth that is indescribably pleasurable. It just outright makes you happy, regardless of what your mood was before that feeling of joy permeated your very being. Now multiply that feeling of joy by billions, as throughout the world and in countless different languages, we offer up our gratitude to God. Thank you, God. We love you, and we praise your holy name. Amen and hallelujah.
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6: 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What you gonna do, mom? He gonna bite, mom. He gonna bite. Now you sitting there nodding your head to it like, top

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10: 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You be in the car, your kids be like, turn it up, mom. 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He gonna bite. Now you sitting there nodding your head to it like, top dog, top dog, top dog law. 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Say you hate those commercials. How could you? 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Top Dog Law.
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with the rear view mirrors, they dip as quick as they can. 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
1: The reality is we have again circled the moon with four astronauts taking pictures and returned safely for a cost of over $4 billion. The first trip to the moon in 1969 cost about $2.5 billion in today's money value, but the astronauts walked around, placed an American flag on the moon, took pictures, and returned safely. So my question is, what have these flights to the moon produced other than some very expensive pictures and, of course, made some rocket ship investors very wealthy? Has exploration of the moon brought us closer to finding a cure for cancer as numbers continue to rise? Or has exploring the moon helped us to figure out how to feed millions of Americans who go to bed every night hungry, many without shelter? Or is the reality that those in charge of spending our tax dollars are more concerned with their friends getting richer than they are about you and me being okay?
0: 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What's your reality?
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2: You with the perfect combination for the DF dub. My boy Ricky Smiley in the morning and me, DL Hugh.

great music. As always. That's why we're here, to play the music that you can live by, a theme to your life, music that will inspire you, that's going to cause you to make someone else's life greater because your life is so beaming with the love of God. Man, we've got this set up just for you. And thank you for tuning in. I want you to call somebody else and let them tune in and receive the blessing as well. Because today we've got our funnies. We've got my brother Marcus Wiley, who I haven't seen in a long time. But he's going to deliver the goods today. And we've got our personal note. We've got our praise break. Yeah, we got it. Praise break on the way. We've got the greatest music in the world just for you. The best on the blessed. And man, as we come to the end of this month, when you hear from me again, we will be in the month of June. But today marks my mother's birthday. My mother would have been 93 today, but she's enjoying her birthday in heaven. So happy birthday to you, Francis, my mama. God bless you and to every one of you. The blessings of the Lord. Call somebody up and let them know. The new Donnie McClurkin Show is on the air.

0: the one and only Mariah Carey with Jesus I Do. And before that, you heard Lucinda Moore with I Hear You. Now it's time for our flashback song of the day.
1: What we're going to do right here is go back, back, back.
0: And I'm going to take you back 27 years ago to the year 1999. We gonna party like it's 1999. Uh-oh, that's not a gospel song. But you know what I mean. 1999. And in the year 1999, the beloved R&B singer Tamia and NBA star Grant Hill tied the knot in Michigan. And in the year 1999, this song became a classic. It's Mississippi Mass Choir with They Got the Word. Hit

0: That was Zach Williams in One Accord with Hosanna. And before that, you heard the Mississippi Mass Choir with They Got the Word. And I want you to know that I got the word too. It's in my belly. Glory to God. Hidden in my heart, so I won't sin against God. I sound like a preacher. Because I am. Listen, I've got to take a break. But when we come back, we've got a lot of great music for you and Friday Funnies. So don't go anywhere. We'll be back with more of the new Donnie McClurkin Show right after this.
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5: 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The

0: That was Never Forget by Jermaine Dolley. And now it's time for our dose of medicine. That's right. It's time to get your laugh on. The Bible says a merry heart does good like a medicine. So get ready for your prescription, because it's on the table right now. Here's our funnies with Marcus Wiley. Hit it, Marcus.
1: We are living in a generation that's good at having and horrible at holding. We good at having. The world teach having. You just got an iPhone. Saw a commercial for the iPhone 73. And now you looking at your phone. Look at this old phone here. This is giving me so much fun. This don't even work. You just do what it want to do. You just start talking bad about the phone. Because you got to have it. You just got a brand new vehicle. Just got it. Found out they got a new model with one new feature. You know, this one right here got seat warmers in the back. You don't even sit back there. But you gotta have it. Yeah. To have and to hold.
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0: That was Israel Houghton with How Awesome Is Our God. 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Good cook-a-mooka. As soon as we come back, we're going to give you something to dance about. More of the new Donnie McClurkin Show to go right after this.
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All right, we're back. And that means it's time for our praise break. DJ T-Storm is set up and ready to go. He's put this thing together just right, and it's going to cause you to, well, if you're driving, pull over to the side. Because it's going to cause you to get your dance on, going to cause you to sing. It's going to lift your spirits. It's time for our praise break with DJ T-Storm. Now it's time to get our praise going. Hit it, T-Storm, with our praise break.

so seamlessly, man. That was a wonderful praise break by DJ T-Storm. Shout out to my boy. And speaking of shout outs, you know what time it is. You know what time it is. It's time for our shout outs. And if you want to leave a shout out,

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That's 1-888-420-7710. Remember to give your name, where you're calling from, and who you're giving that wonderful shout out to. Make it passionate. Make it great. Make it sound something like this. Shout that thing out, y'all.

0: Fox for doing what he's doing, because it's not easy in this thing called life. I just keep praising God and your show for inspiration. Thank you.
1: Well, Sister Wimbush, thank you, my dear. Thank you, darling, for calling. Thank you for supporting us. And I thank God that this music blesses you. Honey, life is going to always light, but you've got abundant life that overrides all of the vicissitudes and hard times in this life. Keep your head up. Keep your faith strong, Darlene, and keep listening to the show. God bless you. Now, who's next? Shout that thing out.
0: I just want to shout out everybody, my loving family. My mother, she is my heart and my joy. She does everything for me. My partner, you are the best. And everyone, I hope y'all have a safe, blessed, and happy weekend.
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1: Pastor Dad McClurkin. My name is Lyman Brown, and I got the, I'm calling in for prayer for me and myself, my two daughters, my family, that we'll get come together as one and bless my daughter that's in prison and bless the church that has joined, Lynn Haven First and Haven Baptist Church. Bless the pastor, first lady, and all in the ministry, and in the mighty name of Jesus.
0: Well, Brother Lyman, I pray

0: Who's next? Shout that thing out.
1: I want to shout myself out. 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

0: So keep your faith strong in God. The diagnosis may be severe, but God is so much greater than that. And I can join my faith with you, dear. I can join my faith with you, Sherry. Keep on going in Jesus' name. And if any of you have a shout out that you want to leave here to inspire the listeners, give us a telephone call. Leave your shout out by calling 1-888-420-7710. Now, I'm going to take a break, but when we come back, I'm going to have an inspirational message just for you.
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0: need a little snuggle bunny, mm-hmm. a little teddy bear. 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
1: Hi, this is Donnie McClurkin, and I've got an inspirational message just for you. In the book of 1 Thessalonians, the 5th chapter, it tells you this. It says, rejoice evermore, pray without ceasing. And then it says, in everything give thanks, for this is the will of God in Christ Jesus concerning you. Now that doesn't mean to thank him for everything, but it means that no matter what situation you find yourself in, thank him, praise him. Bring him down into the situation by giving him praise. Whatever the struggle is, invite Jesus in by praising him. I know that it's natural to cry and it's natural to feel the pain, but it's supernatural when you can praise God despite all the things that you're going through. When you've grown up and matured in God so strongly that your problem will never take away your praise, that no matter how severe the situation, you still have a praise on the inside. So always acknowledge God. Praise him. He's got your life in his hands, and he's not finished yet. No matter what your problem, situation, struggle, trial, praise him in it and watch what he does. Put a praise on it.

0: That was Tasha Cobbs Leonard with the song Put a Praise on It. Good God Almighty, that'll get you going. You gotta put a praise on it. And not just a praise, give him the praise. He deserves all of it. I've got to take a break, but when we come back, we've got a lot of great music for you, so don't go anywhere. We'll be back with more of the new Donnie McClurkin Show right after this.
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terrific day. We bring you today's edition of the new Donnie McClurkin Show, and it's a great day. 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

find that music that will surely lift your spirits. Music that you can live by. And it all starts right here, right now. Now, you know, as we do every day, we've got our flashback song of the day. We've got a little bit of gospel music history just for you. And we've got our inspirational message, not to mention the best music in the entire world

Well, the school year is almost up for everybody, and the kids are going to be running amok and wild. So we've got the music just for you to inspire you to keep going, even though the kids are going crazy. Let's start this music off with Nia Allen and the song, Lord, I Love You.

0: That was my girl, Lena Bird Miles, who's going to be with us in our 25th anniversary in just 3 more weeks, right at Perfecting Faith Church in Freeport, New York. She's going to be with us, Lena Bird Miles, with the song Walk on Water. And before that, you heard Nia Allen and the song Lord, I Love You. Now it's time for our flashback song of the day.
1: What we're going to do right here is go back, back, back.
0: Taking you back to 1997, just as we did on yesterday, 29 years ago. And in the year 1997, the international man of mystery, British spy Austin Powers, premiered.

0: You just heard J.J. Heston and Youthful Praise with Nothing Else. And before that, you heard Kirk Franklin. And Now Behold the Lamb from 1997. He's been around a long time. My God. Kirk Franklin. Glory to God. Now, I've got to take a break. But when we come back, we've got some more great things in store just for you. And a praise break. You don't want to miss it. More of the new Donnie McClurkin Show to go right after this.
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0: That was the beautiful voice and ministry of Miranda Curtis with Nobody Like You, Lord. I love that song. And the anointing on her is so tangible, you can cut it with a knife. Miranda Curtis with Nobody Like You, Lord. And before that, we heard Brent Jones with Your Best Life. But now I'm going to take a break because we're going to need to catch our breath for this praise break that's on the horizon. So we're going to take a break real quick. And while we're taking this break, get yourself ready to dance and to sing, because the praise break's coming up right after this. More of the new Donnie McClurkin Show to go right after this. 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

0: Welcome back, everybody. Welcome back. It's time to get our praise on. It's time for our praise break. And DJ T-Storm, who killed on Saturday, he was phenomenal on Saturday. He was the pre-music before the concert. Whew. DJ T-Storm, you do your stuff, man. But it's time. He's poised and ready, and I'm about to let him go. If you're ready, DJ T-Storm, hear it.
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That is your praise break for today. I am DJ T-Storm. Listen, I had an absolute ball this past weekend. Opening for Donnie McClurkin's concert, but

combination and put it together like this. But DJ T-Storm, you do your thing, man. That was the wonderful praise break. But now, you know what time it is. Oh, you know what time it is. It's time for our shout-outs. Right after the praise break, you got to get the shout-outs. And I'm telling you,

0: compassionate shout-outs, the encouraging shout-outs. Now, if you've got a shout-out that you want about 5 million people to hear, give us a call at 1-888-420-7710. And remember, leave your name. Remember to put your name down. Remember to let us know what your name is. And give us where you're calling from and who you're leaving that beautiful shout-out to. Make it sound something like this. Shout that thing out.
1: Hi, my name is Angela Ingram, and I'd like to give a shout-out to my queens. My queens are my sisters, Darla Ingram, Kim Ingram, Dawn Ingram, Courtney Ingram, from Angela Ingram. I love you guys.
0: Well, to all you Ingrams, did y'all hear what Angela said? She giving a shout-out to her queens. Her sisters are her queens. God bless you, my dear. I know what it feels like to have a bunch of women in the house. Ugh. God give you grace and strength. Every one of you Ingrams are blessed. Keep listening to this show and tell others too. Now, who's next? Shout that thing out.
2: This is Chiefess Infinity, Memphis, Tennessee, Betty Jean, West Patrick, Tyler, what's in the name? This shout out is for all of my Umis. Mommies, come home. Be blessed. This is for my sisters, my children, Cardius Patrick, Taylor, Cherica Tyler. You all doing the thing as social wellness practitioners, finishing the works of the beloved community. Thank you, Donnie McClarkin. We love you.
0: Well, Betty Jean, I love you all too. And I can't thank you enough for that shout out. Mental health is really important. And I thank you even for mentioning it in the shout-out. Keep listening, girl. Keep listening. And God bless you. Now, who's next? Shout that thing out.
3: I'm calling to give a shout-out to all the teachers out there that's making it work for our kids. I'm Eric from Jersey City, and good morning to the whole world.
0: And good morning to you, Eric. Good morning to you, you great man. And I concur. A shout out to all the teachers throughout the listening body that listens to this show. A shout out because they're doing a great job. And so are you, man. Thanks, Eric. Now, if any of you have a shout out that you want about 5 million people to hear, give me that call. Leave that shout out at 1-888-420-7710. Now, I've got to take a break, but I'll be right back with an inspirational message just for you. 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

0: share a personal note from Donnie McClurkin.
1: Hi, this is Donnie McClurkin, and I've got an inspirational message just for you. After waiting and believing, trusting, and your faith remaining intact, you've got to believe that God is about to release everything that He promised to you. That's right. Time proves your faith. Time makes you believe. Time causes you to hold on to God's promise and increases your confidence in Him. It's not a delayed denial, but it's a delay to help build up your faith. In God's plan, sometimes we've got to wait on things. In God's plan, sometimes He holds things back because if we got them too soon, we would squander them and we would not really have to apply faith. But at the appointed time, when you continuously believe and won't let go of what God promised you, it will come to pass. You will encounter a release. So don't give up. Don't let go of your faith. Keep holding on and keep your eyes opened and your faith peeled for that release that God's about to give to you. For it's already set and you're almost there.
2: Whatever your need is, God told me to tell you. It's already released.

That was my brother Ricky Dillard and New G with Release. Now, I've got to go, but I want every one of you to keep me in your prayers and know that I love you. I really do. And from the new Donnie McClurkin Show straight to you, I want you to continue to listen to this station, and I want you to continue to lift your head up, walk in the favor of God.

0: 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We're going to miss the...
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4: Good morning. Welcome to the Community Calendar. I'm Jazzy, and today my guest is Maite Garcia. She is the president of Live for Dance Charities, and they have a big event that's coming up at the Smith House. It's going to be a dance conference May 30th through the 31st. Thank you so much for joining me today.
5: Thank you for having me.
4: So tell us about your charity and why you started it.
5: This charity started back in 1996. Prince and I started it, founded it, and it was in honor of our son, Amir, who passed away. And, you know, at the time, we just wanted to give back. We wanted to help people. And we would just find things that needed help, and we would fund it. And, of course, after he passed, we had to revamp it, and we created it as a public foundation. And we're continuing his legacy, stuff that he lived in, which is a lot of stuff. And our mission statement basically is helping people up, helping people out. And, of course, my thing is, I want to help the homeless. I want to help so many causes. But children, for me, being that I have a 14-year-old daughter, music education and arts is so limited. So I figured that I needed to create something to help them. So, of course, I started Live for Music, which is students that are musicians that are want to play. They can't afford it, but they can. If they're going to get mentored by a Grammy Award-winning tour of musicians. And then now with Live for Dance, which is happening at the 30th and 31st at the Bell Bell High School with Jimmy Smith and I that are co-producing it. And we're basically bringing children, you know, because dance class is not cheap. These conventions are thousands of dollars. And we're coming in and bringing working choreographers that have worked with, that are working with J-Lo, Mariah Carey, Cardi B. You name it, these choreographers are the choreographers. They're coming to teach these kids for 2 days. I mean, I'm so excited. We're also having a breakout session that normally conventions don't do that. They just teach, perform. It's like a money machine. Mm-hmm. For us, we're going to sit down and we're going to talk to them. I want to know what's going on in their minds, if they're bullying, what insecurities that they have, just to give them some kind of motivation to keep going, you know. And I hope that after they leave this, they continue on with dance education. Sky's the limit.
4: Absolutely. And it's so great that you're doing this event. Do you still have room for more students? And what is the age demo that you're looking for?
5: I do have room for students, and it's age 8 to 18. If a kid wants to dance and is never taking dance class because their parents can't afford it, I want them to come. Because, I mean, I'm teaching as well, and I don't know how I did it, but I can make a person with just two left feet dance. You know, so
4: I was just going to ask, like, what if they have never danced before and they don't have, they're a novice and they want to come out and just see?
5: Not a problem. I mean, the first thing we're going to do is make sure it's a support team. So the dancers who have had education are going to help the others. And, you know, I'm really good at breaking down movement. I'm going to sit there in the back and help. You know, it's not going to be this whole professional thing. It's, of course, it's professional teachers, but the teachers also know how to do it as well. So I'm excited because it's just going to be a big support, big group hug, I guess, if I can say it any better.
4: That's so great. And so where can parents sign their kids up to get more information if they want to join?
5: Our charity website is live, and then the number 4, lovecharities.org. The right when you hit that page, you'll see it. There's a button and you register your child there.
4: Okay.
5: And hurry.
4: Yes, that's wonderful. Okay, you got to hurry up and sign your kid up. And also, you kind of touched on it a little bit before, but why is it important, in your opinion, to support the arts, since a lot of the arts are being taken out of schools when that was another way for kids to be creative and express themselves?
5: It's interesting because I, as a child, I grew up in an era where so people didn't know what Puerto Rican was. They were like, are you white or are you black? And I got bullied a lot. And I always had dads to turn to. And I didn't realize it until I have my daughter. And I'm seeing what's being offered and how much it is. And I'm like, wow, these kids don't have anything. I mean, they have bands, but like, there was so many more options growing up in my era. And I just felt that this needed to, I mean, it's needed. Children need some way to express themselves, to movement, even if it's dancing, if it's singing, if it's drawing, if it's any writing, there's got to be some kind of art form. So I feel very strongly about that.
4: I'm so glad that you guys have this charity, and especially that you're bringing it to Dallas with so much amazing talent, great choreographers, and you're not judging the kids, you know, based on if they are professionals or not. You're kind of just introducing the dance to them. So this sounds like it's going to be a great opportunity for the kids and the parents. Now, do the parents drop the kids off, or how does that work?
5: There's a waiting area. If the parents want to stay around, they can. We're going to have a waiting area for them. And then at the very ending, the last day, we're having a showcase.
4: Oh.
5: So then, you know, you can come and see what everybody learns. It's a full party going on.
4: I see. So this is a 2-day event, and it's going to be happening May 30th and the 31st. So give us details one more time where they can go to get tickets and get more information about this dance conference that you're having for Live to Dance Charities.
5: It'll say the address to it, where the high school is. It is Live for Love Charities, and the 4 is a number, .org.
4: All right. And thank you so much for this wonderful interview, and I hope you have a great event. Good morning. I'm Jazzy, and today my guest is Ja'Coy James Pugh. She is the president of Black Women's Wall Street, and they have a really big event coming up Sunday, May 31st. Thank you for joining me today.
6: Thank you so much. I really appreciate the opportunity.
4: Yeah. So tell me about the event that you have coming up.
6: So the event that we have coming up is called the Money, Power, and Influence Summit, presented by Black Women's Wall Street. And this is actually our second annual. We're going to be in Arlington, Texas at the Esports Stadium right there in Entertainment District. And the Money, Power, and Influence Summit is available to men and women. It's a platform that is focusing and providing options and opportunities to small businesses, those that are aspiring entrepreneurs, those that are corporate professionals. They just need options and opportunities about ways in which they can pivot with regards to investments, with regards to scaling their businesses, with regards to exploring existing businesses that they may want to acquire. So we're really, really excited because we have none other than John Hope Bryant coming in from Atlanta, Georgia. He is founder of Operation Hope, and he is a huge person in the current economic climate that we're in right now that is talking about all things financial literacy and education.
4: Now, why is financial education so important?
6: It's important because honestly, that is really the backbone and how we exist. This is part of the legacy building. This is the way that we live. This is how we thrive instead of surviving. When we know better, we do better. And it is critical that we understand what our options are, especially in this economy that we're in right now. So people all over the place are pivoting and trying to figure out different avenues and ways in which to make a buck. People are needing solutions and opportunities that really help to stretch their dollar or invest their dollar so that they can retire more comfortably, but then also so that they can make a huge impact for their children and those that are coming behind them. So it is a very important, critical conversation to have because none of us are getting any younger. We're getting older, but we also need to be getting wiser about how we grow, spend, and invest our dollars.
4: How important would you say networking is?
6: Networking, in my opinion, is the heartbeat of your company. Why? Because if people don't know you exist, how does your business grow? How do you generate revenue? Networking is all about the relationship building. Relationship building is going to be vital because in the rooms that you enter into and you do your networking, that's where you're starting to build relationships. That's where you're starting to build your tribe and your community of people, because that one person that you spoke to I guarantee that person is entering into other rooms that ordinarily you would not be entering into, and then they are able to speak on your behalf or in your place or serve as a sponsor, what have you. It's important when you network that you, again, the intentionality has to be in place. You have to know for a fact that you're entering into rooms that best serve you, that best speak to your target audience, because no one should be entering rooms haphazardly.
4: Great points. I know your event is just going to be absolutely amazing. It is coming up Sunday, May 31st. It's going to be at the Esports Stadium in Arlington, 9 a.m. to 2 p.m. Featured speaker, John Hope Bryant. Men and women are welcome to come. And the website where you can get tickets is blackwomenswallstreet.org. For people who say they just can't make it, they're going to be out of town. Do you have any other events coming up?
6: We typically have our bookend events typically in February and October. Those are going to be our Money, Power, Influence Connect. So that's on a very smaller, intimate scale. The next one that we have is going to be coming up in October, but of course we're going to hold off on that because we've got to get through this big one, but yes. Absolutely, we have about 3 to 4 events a year.
4: Okay, so they just need to follow you on social media to get all that information so they can just see what you guys are doing throughout the year. So share that information one more time.
6: You can find us on social media, Instagram, Facebook, LinkedIn, TikTok, under Black Women's Wall Street, or the abbreviated name BWWS. Website is blackwomenswallstreet.org. If you go there, you'll see everything that we have going on from now until the end of the year, and we're just excited.
4: Thank you so much for this wonderful interview, and I hope you have an amazing event.
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13: You say you hate these commercials. Get into an accident. I bet you won't hate these commercials no more. I bet you'd be saying call the dog. You know why? Because you know that dog bite. That's why. You really love the commercials. Tell the truth. You be in the car, your kids be like, turn it up, mom. 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What you gonna do, mom? He gonna bite, mom. He gonna bite. Now you sitting there nodding your head to it like, top

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1: Good morning. Welcome to the Community Calendar. I'm Jazzy, and today my guest is Samuel Wright. He is the Small Business Impact Engagement Director at Huntington National Bank. They are a part of a big event that is coming up. It's Show Me the Money, which is happening on May 30th at Dallas College Bill J. Priest Center from 9 a.m. to 2 p.m. This is a free event. Thank you so much for joining me today.
2: My pleasure.
1: So tell me about your role at Huntington Bank.
2: Well, first off, Jazzy, thank you for having me. I'm super excited for this event and to share a little bit about what we'll be doing at this event. So as you mentioned, my name is Sam. I've been in financial services for over 20 years, and most of that time has been spent at Huntington Bank. And my focus here at the bank is to help businesses grow and thrive. And so we focus a lot on small businesses here at Huntington. I'm based out of Houston, Texas, and I've been here in the Texas market for a little bit now. In Huntington, by the way, for many of our listeners who may not know, we've been in this market for over 20 years, so over two decades. So most folks are getting familiar with us because we just recently opened some branches in market, which is exciting for us. And we're incredibly excited to partner with the South Dallas Progress CDC on this Small Business Show Me the Money event. I'm especially committed to organizations like this where access to capital and support really matters to these small businesses.
1: Well, welcome to Dallas.
2: Thank you.
1: Yes, we are glad to have you here. And the event that's coming up, it is Show Me the Money event. And I've attended it a few times in the past. So it is a really, really good event, especially for entrepreneurs or people that are trying to even purchase homes or anything financial. And so why is it important for Huntington to support events like this?
2: Events like this are an example of how we build community in a small business ecosystem. We think that's really important. So collaboration through events like this really drive local economies. And so small businesses really power our local economies, especially right here in Dallas. Huntington's purpose is to make people's lives better, help businesses thrive, and strengthen the communities we serve. And we know and understand that small businesses are central to our purpose. For those who aren't as familiar with us, Huntington is a powerhouse when it comes to small business lending. So we actually provided a record $2.5 billion in SBA loans to more than 7,700 small businesses this past year alone. So this is an example of how we help entrepreneurs start, grow, and succeed in their businesses. So Show Me the Money is a platform where we can talk to small businesses and help even more small businesses just through resources and connectivity. So this is how we build community.
1: That is absolutely amazing. I mean, you said two with a B and not an M, 2 billion. That is
2: 2.5 billion.
1: Lot of money. So I want to ask you this, since there are lots of people who are considering starting a small business, and or maybe they just started their small business and they don't really know how to get the funding or what's needed. Tell us about the importance of credit and how do you get your ducks in a row so you can get that funding to start your small business?
2: Sure, absolutely. So credit is very important, but it's not the whole story. And so when it comes to small business lending, I always tell entrepreneurs it's important to be informed and on top of your personal credit. But in addition to that, financial institutions often look at other things as well, primarily cash flow, for example. So one thing that I observed in these ecosystems is small businesses, and this is not a broad generalization, this is just in many instances, they're not on top of their financials. And so creating financial systems, I would say, when they're building the business is extremely important because the bank is going to start there before we even look at credit. So before we even pull your credit, when you're a business owner, we're going to look at your numbers. So we're going to look at your tax returns. We're going to look at projections if you're a startup, because that kind of tells us, like, is the business generating enough cash to take on a credit obligation or a loan? So credit, again, isn't the whole story. Business owners' experience is something else we look at when going into a lending conversation. So having a business plan is critical and very important to the process. And I tell entrepreneurs often that the business plan is your guiding light. So that's how you determine what to be focused on your business every day. And quite honestly, although most entrepreneurs create business plans for like the lenders, it's more important for them to stay focused on their North Star. So look at a combination of things. So cash flow, mm-hmm. the business plan, the business owner's experience. And again, credit is an important consideration, but it's often not the only consideration.
1: Okay, that's really good to know. And do you have some tips for small businesses to help them sustain or to even get these type of loans? Because some loans vary, I'm sure. You know, some can get more funding than others. But do you have any tips to help them get the proper funding that they need?
2: I think that's a really good question, Jazzy. So I think the place to start for entrepreneurs or aspiring entrepreneurs is really through building the relationships with the community organizations like South Dallas Progress and many other great organizations that are in the community to support entrepreneurs. And the reason that this is important, because the first thing as an entrepreneur, you want to know what's the right type of loan that I need and what's the organization that offers that type of loan. Because there's many resources in the community, mm-hmm. as I tell entrepreneurs often. So it's usually not for lack of resources. It's just about really understanding where to go for what you need based on what stage you're in business. And so creating what we call that social capital is critical, or relationship capital. And basically those are the relationships that you cultivate in a small business ecosystem in your city or your area, mm-hmm. like South Dallas Progress, like SCORE Mentors, like SBDC. There's all of these great, what we call entrepreneur service providers that offer technical assistance. That's the first step, I would say. And then second, I would say, is have a plan. So have a clear plan of what you want to do, what you're trying to do, how much money you need, but not only how much you need, what are you going to use it for? So oftentimes entrepreneurs will come to us with random numbers, like I need $100,000. And then when we get to peeling back the onion, mm-hmm. or lifting up the hood, we're like, well, what are you going to use $100,000 for? And sometimes there's a pause. And so really, again, to that thought, to have a clear plan is really important. And then finally, I think this is really important as well. Having a strong banking partner like Huntington, we welcome folks to come in and learn more about us. And I'll share a little bit more about that as we close. But having a strong banking partner, whether it's Huntington or another bank, is really critical, because banks can often help you with more than just a loan. So they offer all sort of cash flow solutions, which all entrepreneurs need, in terms of accounts where you receive your money, merchant services where you can set credit cards in your business, which is very important these days in the digital economy. And so I would say that would be some tips that come off the top of my head. And I know that's a long answer to a short question, but I would say that those would be some tips I would suggest for entrepreneurs that are trying to get moving in the right direction.
1: Yeah, I think that's really good advice. And the loans that you guys provide when they are approved, usually what is that percentage rate?
2: So it varies. So that depends on the situation. So there's no like hard answer on that, or no one answer, should I say. It's no one size fits all, because we have such a broad range of programs. So my recommendation for the entrepreneurs who are interested in getting that level of detail is stop at your local bank, whether it's a Huntington or if you bank somewhere else. Tell them your situation, because it depends on what you're using the money for, what type of loan it is, what's the collateral associated with the loan, if any. So there's a lot of variables that factor into that, where there's not like just one answer, like one number that I can give that would apply to everybody listening.
1: Right. Well, we are so excited that you guys are going to be at this upcoming event on May 30th. Again, it is the Show Me the Money event, Dallas College Bill J. Priest Center. It's going to be from 9 a.m. to 2 p.m., 1402 Corinth Street in Dallas. This is a free event, so definitely come out. And there's going to be so many people with great advice, just like Samuel here. And before I let you go, you want to give any advice to anyone who is interested in starting their business, but they don't have it yet, and they don't know if they need to come to this event, but they might be a little bit interested? How could you convince them to come and just see what it's all about?
2: Absolutely. So building community is essential to success as an entrepreneur. So again, building that social capital, this event is going to be a great opportunity to connect with resources that are in the local Dallas community, to connect with a great bank like Huntington. We'll have a table there. So if you're interested in starting or growing your business and you just want to see what we have to offer, please stop by our table. They can also visit if they don't plan on coming to the event. We hope everybody's listening comes, because the more the merrier. But if they don't plan to come to the event. They can also visit Huntington.com to learn about a location near them or to find a branch near them and meet with a local banker. But yeah, I would say as it relates to just getting on a journey, again, just building those relationships, get in a community, learn about the organizations that support small businesses and how they support small businesses. And when you do that, when you build that social / relationship capital, you really can go a long way in accessing resources, getting the help you need to get on your journey, whether you're growing your business, expanding your business, or you're just starting a business. So build that social capital would be the thing I would want everybody to take away. And events like this are one of many ways to do it and just staying connected and build community with other entrepreneurs. Entrepreneurs often think that they're the only ones going through this, but as you probably know, Jazzy, being in the community, oftentimes there's common challenges amongst certain business industries. And so if you meet somebody else, they might be able to help you through something that you're going through in your season. So build community.
1: Yes, that is so smart. And this is going to be a great event. So if you are interested, again, it is free. Then just go to the website. It's on Eventbrite and search Show Me the Money and you can register. Just let them know that you're coming. And I guess you guys will see them on May 30th from 9 a.m. to 2 p.m. at the Dallas College Bill J. Priest Center. Thank you so much, Sam.
2: My pleasure, Jazzy. 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
19: Nia Allen.
21: I connected with her. 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And so I was able to travel the world with gospel royalty.
19: And Renee Spearman.
22: He actually reached out to me the other day just congratulating me on the song, and he's so proud of me.
19: They'll all join me in separate Zoom chats from our Marina Del Rey studios right here in Southern California. Then we'll get into our inspirational thought of the week. I'll give you the phone number to the Faith phone line and how you can reach out to us on our social media platforms. Plus, we'll have our Gospel Tracks Faith phone line prayer list and a timely and informative Gospel Tracks medical moment. I don't know about you, but time is flying by. I am loving the fact that we're almost into summer vacation. Having said that, I'm in the mood for having myself a little church this weekend. And if you're with me, let's go ahead and do this thing. I'm kicking things off with brand new music from the Mississippi Mass Choir that you heard first right here on Gospel Tracks. Brothers and sisters, know that our Lord and Savior Jesus Christ is the King of Kings, and He reigns above it all.

0: 2 for this piece of music that you heard first right here on Gospel Tracks. Last weekend we shared it with you, Dwayne Harvey with his current single, Heaven. Let's go to heaven. Now listen, I want you to listen closely to what I'm about to say. I'm about to speak with the group Fire. During the course of our recent conversation, I was talking to the young guys about today's world, and they talked about their relationship as being the youth of today and the importance of working with older people. I want you to listen to the wisdom these young guys are dropping on all of us at this moment.
1: I think in some areas in our community, there's challenges with that, as far as there's a disconnect between the younger folk and the elder folk. Mm-hmm. And if we all can just work together, we'll be surprised in how, you know, a better community we can become. You know, and with the young folk in this generation, I think a lot of young folk are lacking role models in their life that will teach them the right way.
2: Indeed.
1: And it's also important for the elder folk to listen to us sometimes. You know, to understand, like, it's not how it was in the 70s, not how it was in the 80s.
2: Right.
1: It's a different way. It's the business changed. Attention span has changed.
2: Right.
1: As far as, like, when you pick your phone up, and like you say, when people hear the song for the first 20 seconds, 7 seconds, they already know, okay, is this the song or is it not the song?
2: Right.
1: The same thing with Instagram. If you go on Instagram and the video ain't catching your eye, they're going to keep scrolling.
2: Don't.
1: So it's a new day now. Yeah. Things are moving faster. So if we all can work together, I really believe that it would be a lot better.

0: as far as gospel music is concerned this week on all the gospel music charts. The group Fire, I Can Count on You. Can we pick them or can we pick them? On the way, music from Todd Trippett. Daryl Walls and P.J. Morton are standing by. We are celebrating a special birthday this weekend. I'll tell you about that in just a little bit. This is God's Guy. It's Walt. Better be love. And make no mistake about it, you've locked on the gospel tracks.
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3: Hey, what's up? It's your boy Dante Bo, and you're listening to my friend Walt Baby Love and Gospel Tracks. Peace.
4: Good morning, Walt Baby. God bless you and all the people all over the world. It's good to see you, PG. I only to see you every Sunday. I've been in Beaumont, Texas for 30 years now, and you have been my church. And I was just calling and thanking God for you, just for having you here, helping us get through what we need to go through the grace of God, sharing the word of God. I just thank God for you all, baby, on this morning. And I would ask for prayer for my son. And I pray for my best friend that is in the hospital right now. Father God, I just ask that you heal her body. And I thank you. This is beautiful joy. Thank you all, baby. And we love you. And happy birthday. God bless.
0: Thank you, Ms. Hicks. That's Peggy Hicks in Beaumont, Texas. Dear, I see your best friend is truly that. I can hear the emotion, and you ask us to pray for your son as well as for her. So we're going to do that. We'd be honored to do so and humbled. Heavenly Father, we just glorify your holy name. Lord God, here's my sister in Christ, Ms. Peggy Hicks, there in Beaumont, Texas, that appreciates us. God, she has this friend. She didn't say her name, but it's her best friend. She's in the hospital. We're asking for healing. We're asking you to touch her body and to give her appropriate medical care. God, we know that many times you just speak a word and people recover. Give her wellness of health and get her on the road to recovery today. Then, God, we're not forgetting about her son, Miss Hicks's son. Continue to order his steps in your word, dear Lord. Guide him. Encourage him. Take care of this son, God. Wrap your protective arms around him. In Jesus' holy name, we say amen. Amen and amen. Miss Peggy Hicks, thank you for calling, dear. Know that we're praying for you also. Here's a piece of music maybe you can enjoy. It's from Todd Trippett. I'm sharing Holy You with you.

rocking us there. Some folks are getting their holy dance going. Holy you. I'd love for you to call us at the Faith phone line, 1-877-925-8568. That's 1-877-925-8568. From other parts of America, people, give us a call today. I want to hear from you.

0: winning Darryl Walls and PJ Morton. I just got to throw this out there. I'm shouting out to one of our listeners in Baltimore, Maryland, Michael Franklin, who writes to us on our Facebook page and Instagram, usually on a weekly basis. Great brother. God bless you, Michael. Well, anyway, just last week he wrote and he was talking about CeCe Winans when I played a particular song. And he talked about Nia Allen. And I mentioned how in an interview with Nia Allen talking about her personal and professional relationship with the great and the anointed CeCe Winans.
1: I am forever grateful for the relationship that I have with CeCe. I grew up listening to BB and CeCe, like they were my favorite, and I would always sing CeCe's parts. And so who would know that many years later, I would get a chance to connect with her. I moved to Nashville, Tennessee. I connected with her. We went to the same church, and she took me on the road with her. And so I was able to travel the world with gospel royalty. You know, when you're serving behind someone like that, you learn a lot. I was able to glean from her wisdom. Glean just what it looks like to be a professional, what it means to be a true artist, and just what ministry looks like on and off stage. That's what I'm most grateful for. And she still serves as a great mentor and friend to this day. And so I will forever give honor to the CeCe Winans, who is still killing it to this day. Like she's hitting stride, and I'm just like, wow. And so every time I see her or get a chance to celebrate her, I definitely do. I wouldn't be here without her.

0: Dylan with her current single, Lord, I Love You. I like calling her Dr. Nia Allen with her D-Men, her doctorate of ministry. Not only is she talented and anointed for gospel music, she is intellectually sound, teaching about the gospel of Jesus Christ, not only through music, but from God's Holy Bible. Next, after the break, we're getting ready for our Gospel Tracks Classical Old School segment. This is Walt Purvey, y'all. I feel a move of God.
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10: 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I'm hanging out with Walt Baby Love.
0: Thank you, gang. It's definitely Walt Baby. It's time for some Gospel Tracks classical old school style music. Well, here's a personal request from one of our New York listeners. And they said, hey, Walt, how about playing some old school from Hezekiah Walker and the Love Fellowship Crusade Choir from right here in Brooklyn, New York? You asked for it. You got it. Here's a piece of music over 25 years old, and it's still touching souls today. Here's Hez and the Love Fellowship Crusade Choir, and let's dance. Get your

All right, y'all. Are you with me? Let's keep this thing rolling. I've got music from Darius Brooks and the Tommy's Reunion out of Chicago, Illinois. Classic gold on Gospel Tracks. My mind's made up. I know that's right.

0: I just want you to know, if you're going to hang out with Walt Baby Love, it's not about age. It's about not being a stick in the mud. You've got to be ready for the anointing from God. Let me slow things down here. God did it for me. 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

0: 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This is God's humble servant. My name's Walt Love.
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5: All right, brothers and sisters, I told you at the beginning of the program that we were going to be celebrating a very special birthday this weekend. Somebody who's very important in my life. Matter of fact, she helped turn my life around in a positive manner when I asked her to marry me, and she agreed and said, yeah, I think I kind of like to do that. So my lovely wife Patricia's with us this weekend. We're celebrating her birthday this weekend. Happy birthday, baby.
6: Thank you. I'm honored to be here.
5: You are looking just great.
6: Thanks. You know, I'm trying to get back into it. I'm no longer running marathons, but trying to stay healthy, trying to stay fit.
5: When we were dating and first, I should say, just getting interested in one another, I said to you, I said, when were you born? And you told me when you were born. And then I turned around and said, that's the same date as my mother. How did that make you feel when I told you it was my mother's birthday also?
6: You know, I felt great because I know that the day that I celebrate my birthday would be the day that you honor your mother's birthday. And so it's a double blessing. And, you know, it's the day that we always talk about her, day that you honor her. And I feel special just to be a part of that because I know how special she was to you.
5: Yep. Both of our mothers are in heaven looking down at us now and thanking God for bringing us together. Is there something maybe you'd like to tell our audience? How you feel about God blessing you with another year?
6: You know, it's interesting because whenever I don't usually plan anything for my birthday, if you haven't noticed, I just kind of let the day take on a life of its own. You know, I always like to be surprised, and you know, whatever it is, I'm grateful.
5: And I'm going to play one of these songs that has become very special to us because last year, during the end of September, when Noah was born and we were in Chicago celebrating our first grandchild together, my producer introduced us to a song from Prince, and the name of the song is Strolling.
6: You know, it's a cool vibe. You know, there's a lot of Prince fans out there. You know, he didn't really get into gospel music, but, you know, he loved the Lord, and so that's kind of been our little theme song, and so we hope that you guys can enjoy it. And it's just kind of one of those feel-good songs and go with the vibe.
5: Here's Prince of the New Power Generation, my song. If nobody else is going to say it, I'll claim it for myself. Thank you, Prince. I'm just strolling.

0: glory, hallelujah. I'm just strolling through life with Jesus and the blessing he gave me in the form of a wife. Who can find a wife? Ooh, that's righteous. Happy birthday, baby.
1: Thank you. I can imagine us just strolling down the road and, you know, going to one of our favorite restaurants. And you know what I would love for you to do for my birthday?
0: What's that?
1: Sing me the happy birthday song. So that everybody can hear you sing that song to me.
0: You want me to sing happy birthday to you?
1: Only if you want to.
0: Only if I want to. I want to. Go. I want to. So after we finish playing some more music, then I'll sing happy birthday to you.
1: That's fine.
0: Why would that make you happy?
1: It just would. I'll help you out if you need me. Nah, you're going to do it by yourself.
0: I'm going to do it by myself. Here's Brent Jones and Praise in the choir stand while I get my vocal cords together to sing happy birthday.
2: The choir is in the choir stand, and we praise in the Lord. Hey!

0: Last weekend, Brent Jones was at our church singing praise in the choir stand and a bunch of other songs also during my birthday weekend. So that's been fun. Well, listen, I want to thank you for hanging out with us for just a short period of time. Once again, happy birthday. And we're going to make the weekend great for you.
1: Oh, I know. I know you always make it special. And I can always count on you, even though I don't plan. I don't ever tell you what I want. And I just kind of let the day take on a life of its own. And you always make my birthdays wonderful. And so, thank you.
0: God bless you.
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9: Yeah, hey, Walt Baby Love. This is Natalie. I'm calling and I'm asking for prayer for my brother who is in Houston, Texas. He's a veteran and he's now diagnosed with lung cancer and a couple of other cancers, but he needs prayer and faith and healing. And I pray that you can send a prayer for him and also for my son, who's still in the process of looking for a job in Dallas, Texas, Lord. Please let somebody reach out to him. Thank you so much.
0: Natalie, thank you for giving us a call. Thank you for taking the time to listen, but also to call us for prayer because it's part of our, I don't even want to say job, but part of our duties in ministry and as fellow Christians to join in intercessory prayer with our brothers and sisters of Christianity in their times of need. Heavenly Father, as we come before the throne of grace, here's my sister in Christ, Miss Natalie, there in Galveston, Texas. Lord God, we are lifting up her brother, a fellow veteran of mine, there in the hospital who's been diagnosed with different forms of cancer. God, we ask you to intervene. We ask you, Lord God, to strengthen his resolve because we know that life is precious because the word tells us that life is a gift from you. Lord, wrap your arms around him. Continue giving him the appropriate care that is necessary. Let him know that he's not alone in this situation. Then, Lord God, Miss Natalie says that you'd like us to pray for her son. He's in Dallas, Texas. We prayed for him before. We'll continue to reach out to you, God, because we know that there is a blessing and a job for him there in the city of Dallas. His mother is praying for him. We are praying for him. We, meaning we here at Gospel Tracks and all of our listeners worldwide, to bring healing to her brother and a job opportunity to her son. In Jesus' holy name, we say amen, amen, and amen. Miss Natalie, this next song I'm going to share with you comes from our friend from Houston, Texas, Zacardi Cortez, and Working on Me. God is working on all of us to help us not only to walk holy, but to hold on to our faith and make us better Christians in our walk in this life.

0: brothers and sisters, Canton Jones with his form of gospel, Praise on Go. Prior to that, Josh Copeland, Nobody But Jesus, and we started the segment with prayer, as well as Zacardi Cortez, Working on Me. This is Walt Baby, y'all. We just want to take a moment to shout out to all of our listeners in Nairobi, Kenya. They are listening to us over Capital FM at 98.4 every Sunday afternoon. And Nairobi, thank you for writing to us and taking the time to reach out to us on our social media platforms. 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I appreciate it. I try to respond to each and every one of you the best that I possibly can. 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So just know, you keep on praying for me, and I promise to keep on praying for you also. 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
0: It is Walt Baby Love, and it's time for this week's Gospel Tracks Medical Moment. I want to talk to you about heat exposure in pets. Now, this is going to be part one. Next week, we'll have part two. But I want to tell you about this. I mean, with the increase in temperatures outdoors, our four-legged friends face the same risks that you and I face when it comes to heat exposure. Conditions like heat stroke, dehydration, and sunburn. Now listen to this. All the experts say to look for the following symptoms that signal overheating in dogs. A staggering gait, staring or anxious expressions, a fast pulse, vomiting, excessive panting or drooling, and collapse. Please, whatever you do, never leave your pets unattended in the car, especially during the spring and summertime. Understand that simply leaving the windows cracked cannot lower the temperatures in the car enough to prevent heat stroke during hot weather. Next week, we're going to share some other suggestions with you on how to prevent heat stroke in your pets. That's this week's timely and informative Gospel Tracks Medical Moment. I'm going to go ahead and get back into our praise and worship. And here's a piece of music we've been sharing with you over the past several weeks. Y'all have been writing to us, telling us how much you like this song. And as I said in the beginning, sometimes simplicity is what we are looking for, especially when it comes not only to loving God, but appreciating God and letting God know how grateful we are. Brothers and sisters, here's Robert Copeland and Helper. They like to call it the Alabama Groove. When

0: The young lady's name is Tanya Nolan. She happens to be from Beaumont, Port Arthur, Texas, and blessings. Next, I was speaking with Renee Spearman, who grew up here in Los Angeles, who is a writer, producer, and artist herself. Well, during the course of that conversation, she began telling me about her background here in South Los Angeles and her father being a pastor. And I wanted to know how she has managed to work with so many great artists over the years. I'm talking about the royalty of the gospel music industry. And here's what she told me.
1: Just basically the favor of God in different relationships. My very first person that I worked with was the late DJ Rogers. And I actually knew him because his daughter sang in my choir when I had a community choir. Then he wanted to meet with me and talk to me because he was impressed with, you know, the choir rehearsal. And so that's kind of how we got together. And then with Bishop Hezekiah Walker, again, relationship driven, Dr. Holly Carter, we go to the same church, New Antioch Church of God in Christ. And Holly used to sing in my choir. And so I had spoke to her, we're good friends, and asked her, could she get Bishop Hezekiah Walker on this song? And she reached out to him and connected us. And we have been friends ever since. He actually reached out to me the other day, just congratulating me on the song. And he's so proud of me. So a lot of it is relationship driven. And I'm so grateful.
2: Thank you, God, for giving us our identity in you. We can know who we are because we know whose we are. And we don't have to work for your approval. You've called us by name.
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0: That's music from the mind and the heart of Renee Spearman. Renee Spearman presents the collaboration of Montel Jordan and Kim Burrell, You Chose Me. Brothers and sisters, I'd like to encourage you to leave us a message on our Facebook page. I would love to hear from you. All you have to do is search Gospel Track Show or Walt Baby Love. That's Gospel Track Show or Walt Baby Love. Tracks is spelled T-R-A-X-X. Then on Instagram, it's gospel_tracks. Now listen, after the break, we're getting ready for our Faith Phone Line prayer list. This is God's humble servant. My name's Walt Baby Love. We're just having a little praise and worship and also having ourselves a little old-fashioned church this weekend.
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0: All right, y'all. If you have any positive thoughts, praise, or inspiration you'd like to share with us here at Gospel Tracks, I'd like to encourage you to give us a call at the Faith phone line because we want to hear from you. Here's the phone number, 1-877-925-8568. That's 1-877-925-8568. Share that testimony with us about what God has done for you, or maybe you want to be on our Faith phone line prayer list. We'll tell us specifically what it is you'd like us to ask God to do for you. What type of intercessory prayer do you need from we here at Gospel Tracks and our listeners around the world? Because as Christians, we need to support one another. So here's the phone number once again, 1-877-925-8568. And I'd love for you to call us right now. You have time, so do it now.
6: Hey, well, happy birthday. I'm a May baby, too. My birthday was back on the 12th. Jeff from Newport News, Virginia. You have a wonderful, blessed day.
7: My name is Ava Moore. I listen to you every Sunday morning in Norfolk, Virginia. I would like for you to say a prayer for my daughter, Alicia Moore, and my grandson, who is graduating, Travis Dutson. And can you please say a prayer for Awesome Care Nursing Home? Thank you. Amen.

they're getting their praise on around here. I guess they're trying to encourage me, right? Keep on dancing, children. Kenny Lewis and One Voice, God Did It. Listen, we're going to go before the throne of grace and have a little prayer right now. So if you can, I'd like you to join in with us, because it's important that all of us are on the same page with like-mindedness. Let's do it. Heavenly Father, we just bless your holy name. We're thanking you for life as always. Now, God, we want to lift up a few names to you because we prayed for some folks throughout the week. I want to first start with the phone call from my man Jeff from Newport News, Virginia. He said his birthday's in May also. He's a May baby. Happy belated birthday, Jeff. He said back on the 12th of May. God bless you, brother. I mean, we are blessed to be May babies. That's what I think. Lord God, as I lift up my brother Jeff, he didn't ask for prayer, but we want to pray for him. The fact that he listens each and every week and we are a blessing to him in some type of way, all because of you. I want him to know how much I appreciate him. We don't take he and the millions of others who listen to us right now and over the years for granted at all. We love you, Lord, and we love Jeff. God, please take care of him. Continue opening doors of opportunity for him. Continue giving him wellness of health as allowing him to walk faithfully with you in his love for Jesus Christ. In Jesus' holy name, I say amen, amen, and amen. Then I want to thank you for Miss Ava Moore. She called from Norfolk, Virginia, and she's asked us to pray for her daughter, Alicia Moore, as well as for her grandson, Travis, who is graduating. Travis, congratulations, young man. And then she'd like us to pray for the Autumn Care Nursing Home located there in Norfolk, Virginia. So, Miss Moore, we're about to do it right this very minute. Loving, gracious, everlasting, and divine Heavenly Father, we thank you for our sister in Christ, Miss Ava Moore. God, we'd like to lift up her daughter, Alicia Moore. We don't know what is taking place with her, but what we believe, God, is that her mother says she needs prayer. So whatever it is, God, we ask you to continue blessing her, because if she's on the right track, keep her grounded in your word, dear Lord. God, we thank you for Alicia Moore and her mother, Miss Ava. Be a blessing to the Moore family. Then, God, once again, take care of young Travis, graduating. He's getting his education, and grandmother is proud of him. And finally, as we lift up this prayer list for Miss Ava Moore, God, reach out and touch those that are there in the nursing home at the Autumn Care Nursing Home in Norfolk, Virginia, and those working, caring for others at Autumn Care. This we ask in the name of your Son, Jesus. We say amen, amen, and amen. Thank you, Miss Moore, for calling us. Now, God, I end my prayer just thanking you for the brave men and women of the United States military serving in harm's way. We need peace. We need understanding. We need thoughtfulness. We need appreciation. We need respect of one another worldwide. So help our nation, God. We're going through a difficult time. The orange man has lost control. But God, we know that you are the one really in control, including of life itself. Help us and take care of our first responders. In Jesus' holy name, I'm out. I'm saying amen, amen, and amen. Brothers and sisters, it's John P. Key and a church medley. Come on, get your dance on.

0: when you say you feel like having a little church, you need to be invigorated. Listen to John P. Key and the New Life Community Choir. Thank you, John P. The church medley music. You're first right here on Gospel Tracks. Listen, after the break, we're getting ready for our inspirational thought out of the week. Coming right out of God's Holy Bible, I'll tell you where to turn in just a little bit, and you will find a blessing in this scripture. I know it for a fact because God's Holy Ghost gave it to me to share with you.
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0: Hey, hey, hey, hey, hey. Yes, you. I'm not yelling at you. I'm just trying to get your attention. It's well, baby, loving this time for our inspirational thought of the week right out of God's Holy Bible, as I mentioned to you. And it's only like five verses or so, but it's about the spread of the gospel of Jesus Christ, but how Christianity began to spread after Pentecost Sunday, after God's Holy Spirit fell on the disciples. So we're going to Acts chapter 2, verse 42 through 47. And this is what happened with some of the believers at that time, the followers of Jesus Christ. Here's what it says in verse 42. They devoted themselves to the apostles' teaching and to the fellowship, to the breaking of bread, and to prayer. Everyone was filled with awe, and many wonders and miracles and signs were done by the apostles. All the believers were together and had every

Sharing that with you is that we need to take care of one another. All of us need to share what we have. Let's do what we can to move forward, not only to survive, but to thrive in the name, our faith, and our love in our Lord and Savior Jesus Christ.

0: Duane Hill to the choir room featuring Fred Hammond. Love never fails. God never fails because God not only is the creator of love, he is love. If you can, I'd like you to bow your heads and pray with me. Heavenly Father, we just bless you. We thank you. We want you to know how grateful we are. Thank you for giving us the opportunity to reach people in your name. God, as we continue moving through life day after day after day, minute after minute, second after second, we realize that life is this gift that you've given to us, and we don't take it for granted. Thank you, God. Continue blessing us. We'll keep on praising you, and we're going to keep on telling the world about this God that we serve and that we love. In Jesus' holy name, we say amen, amen, and amen. Let me tell you what's coming up in the third hour of Gospel Tracks. Music coming your way from Fresh Start Worship featuring Marquise Gold. Some brand new music from PJ Morton. Pastor Mike Jr. is standing by. A Gospel Tracks flashback. I've got special music from our friend Dietrich Haddon and the Hill City Collective. All of that's going to happen right here on Gospel Tracks this weekend. And we want you to hang out with us. This is Definitely God's Guy. My name's Walt. Baby love.
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0: Just so you know, we're often imitated, but we're never, ever duplicated. It is Walt Davey Love. We're into the third hour of Gospel Tracks, and here's one of these songs from the past that I want to share with you. You heard it first right here on Gospel Tracks, and let me just say this. Many of us go through some difficult times, and when it's happening, we don't really understand. What we do know is we start thinking like God has forgotten about us, but God hasn't forgotten about us. What the Lord allows is something that normally and usually strengthens us and solidifies our faith in Him when He delivers us. Brothers and sisters, I said all of that just to say this. God is with us. That's what Scripture tells us. It's Duane Harvey and Fred Hammond, and what

Dwayne Harvey and Fred Hammond, What the Lord Allows. I'd love for you to leave us a message on our Facebook page. All you have to do is search Gospel Track Show or Walt Baby Love. 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Tracks is spelled G-R-A-X-X. Then on Instagram, it's Gospel_Tracks. I want to hear from you. Brothers and sisters, here's Fresh Start Worship and Marquise Gold, You Are.

0: 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New music.
1: If you're ready, I am ready. I promise some brand new music from P.J. Borton from all the way down there in New Orleans, Louisiana. Brothers and sisters, if you're ready, he's fresh off a Grammy win with Daryl Walls and their song, Able. Are you ready? Here we go. Name of this song is called Mercy. Let us know what you think.

0: from the creative and anointed mind of PJ Morton. Brand new music called Mercy. We'd love to hear from you. Let us know what you're thinking about that. We want to share it with you. We heard it. We've been watching it. It appears to be gaining some popularity. But as always, we want to know what you think. 1-877-925-8568. And thank you, PJ, for talking to us. Next week, we'll feature a little conversation with him and talk about the new music also. Still to come after the break, Pastor Mike Jr., a gospel tracks flashback, as well as music from Dietrich Haddon and the Hill City Collective. All that right here on Gospel Tracks with Walter Baby Love. Oh, thank you, Lord.
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4: 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I'm Pastor Mike Jr., and you're enjoying praise and worship with my friend, Walt Baby Love. Let's go.
0: Thank you, Pastor Mike Jr. Many of you have been going through some difficult times. I want to remind you that when you think something is going to just overtake you and wipe you out, you don't think nothing's going to happen, you think you're over and done with, then God steps in. And as Pastor Mike Jr. has so carefully said, God's going to step in and turn it around. 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
1: We're flashing you back to the weekend of July 11th and 12th of 2015. We're continuing our praise and worship with a little help from Israel Houghton and New Breed. You know this one? Why don't you go ahead and sing along? How awesome is our God? He's the one true and living God.

Let's pick it up if it's okay, people. I've got brand new music from a gentleman by the name of Tim Bowman. I like it. Let me hear what you think. It's called I'm Good.

0: Bowman, and I'm good. You heard it first right here on Gospel Tracks. I'm Walt Baby Love.
1: We just flashed you back to the weekend of July 11th and 12th of 2015. It's always good to hear from Israel Houghton and New Breed, and how awesome is our God. God is not only awesome, He is loving, He is powerful, He's everlasting, and He's our divine healer. Then we got to hear from Tim Bowman Jr., and I'm good. As long as I have God in my life, I know I'm good. This is Walt, baby, as in love.
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Dietrich Haddon and the Hill City Collective featuring Stout and King of Glory. I would love for you to leave us a message on our Facebook page. All you have to do is search Gospel Track Show or Walt Baby Love. That's Gospel Track Show or Walt Baby Love. Tracks is spelled T-R-A-X-X. Then on Instagram, it's gospel_tracks. It's Brother Donnie McClurkin. Are you ready? You remember this one, right? From a number one song here at Gospel Tracks. It's called Better After Wow. No matter what's been going on, if you hold on to your faith in God, it's going to get better

Pastor McClurker. He says his latest album and everything is probably going to be his last works, because he says the music is changing and things of that nature. He's just going to concentrate on his pastoral ministry there in Long Island, New York. Thank you, Pastor McClurker. Here's Nia Allen and Major, Just You Wait.

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0: Florida, y'all. The group Sincere, L-O-V-E, love, touch somebody with the love of God. After the break, I hope you'll be ready for Melvin Crespo III. Also, Demetrius West of the Jesus Promoters are on the way. And music from Jason Nelson featuring Madison Ryan Ward. All that as we continue praising his holy name right here on Gospel Tracks. This is Walt Bagby.
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0: Thank you, Melvin. As we continue our praise and worship here in the third hour of Gospel Tracks, Melvin is standing by. But before we get to his music, I want to share with you some music from Jason Nelson featuring Madison Ryan Ward. This young lady is so anointed, and so is Jason. This song is called Made New.

0: Memphis, you need to keep in mind that Jesus is your all in all. Melvin Crespo III reminding us that God is everything. God is our deliverer. God is our Father in heaven. Thank you, Melvin Crespo III. I'm getting happy over here, but I gotta go. But as always, just remember now, pray for me, and I promise to pray for you. Let's pray for our nation also. Pray for our citizens to find their moral compass, understanding what needs to take place, not only in our primary elections, but coming up here in the midterms in November 2026. Get your moral compass together, y'all. If we turn out, we'll definitely be able to turn things around. As always, let's ask God to bring us back next week so that we can do it all over again. And I want you to know, and I don't want you to forget it, I love you from the bottom of my heart. I'm out of here. As always, we want you to know we do this program in the name of our Lord and Savior, Jesus Christ. We also like keeping the name of our Father in the ministry alive, the Reverend Prophet L.K. Johnson, who was the founder of the First House of Prayer, the city of Chicago. He's gone home to be with the Lord back in 2007 when he was 101 years of age. Well, that about does it for this week. I want you to tune in next week, same time, same station, when we'll bless you with the best gospel and inspirational entertainment from around the world. Gospel Tracks is a Walt Baby Love production in conjunction with Reach Media, Inc. My associate producer is Marisha Oliveras. My senior producer in heaven is my lovely mother, Mrs. Dorothy Barnes, always praying for us, advocating for us, thanking Jesus personally for taking care of us. Production and engineering by Eric Caver for Eclectic Entertainment. This is definitely Walt Baby Love, and may God bless you and your family. Always remember, the family that prays together sure enough has the opportunity to stay together. I'll see y'all next weekend. Be blessed in the Lord. And as always, I'll be Airborne Gang. Bless you. 82nd Airborne Division.
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0: 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Magic 94.5. Happy Sunday to you. Shawnee Scott's back hanging out with you. Kicking everything off with that Money Long Made For Me. Such a beautiful song, but it's sad at the same time, right? It's like, oh my God, her heart is broken. Now, as we roll into this next song, we got to take some time to remember the life and the legacy of Rob Bass. May 22nd, surrounded by family at a private hospital, unfortunately. And fortunately, he went on to be with the Lord. Right, so now, let's remember him and enjoy him right now.
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0: name is Tone Sith. The name of that is Fly. And it's the real sound of the DFW Magic 94.5. Shawnee Scott's hanging out with you on this beautiful Sunday morning. And you know, some people want to fly, and I do want to fly. I want to fly to Florida, to Miami, so I can get on the One Voyage with Ricky Smiley, October 26th through November 1st. And you can be a part of this too. All you got to do is go to magic945.com and book your cabin now. We are going to have an amazing time sailing to the Bahamas. We're going to party in Nassau. We're going to have fun at the beach club at Bimini. So you definitely want to be there. This is going to be an amazing time, and we're raising funds for HBCUs. And I didn't go to HBCU. 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She actually got her master's from Texas Southern. 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And now I, like, regret that I did that. 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

I guess we could call that song a classic. Monica there with Don't Take It Personal. Shawnee Scott's hanging out with you on this wonderful Sunday. And I want y'all to hang out with me at the Arlington Stadium. Yeah, we about to have a skating party. It is the adult summer camp that we are bringing to you. And I've got more details about it after this song. We'll talk about it more.

0: Yeah, I wouldn't be that cruel to you either. It's the real sound of the DFW Magic 94.5. Shawnee Scott's hanging out with you. It is a pretty Sunday. I think I want to go hit a hiking trail after this, but I know you like, girl, it's hot. But on the hiking trails, you know, they have so many trees, so it's really not as hot as it appears. But it is hot. Speaking of activities that we can do on the inside, listen, we have adult summer camp going on here in Magic 94.5. And we want you to be a we want you to be a part of it. Sunday, June 7th. That is what? Is that next Sunday? Yeah, that's next Sunday. We having a skating party from 7 to 10 at the Arlington Stadium. And we want you to come out. Get your crew together. I want to see the skating crews come out. And I want to learn how to do the crazy legs. All that good stuff, all right? If you want more details about the big party, and to go ahead and get your tickets, log on to our website at magic945.com. 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

Her name is Olivia Dean, and she wants you to be the man that she needs. She's actually a British performer. She's from over across the waters, over across the pond. Check her out. Follow her on Instagram at Olivia Dean. You can learn more about her there. You stay right here because I got more details about our adult summer camp that we have going on, and we'll get into that in about

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A classic right there by the Few Fugees, but you know, originally it came from Roberta Flack. So that's where the classic starts. They turned it into one, and you're getting it here on the Real Sound of the DFW Magic 94.5. Speaking of dreams, are you even real? We're going to talk about some real things in about 20 minutes.

Speaking of dreams, it is my dream to have Elle DeBarge come perform at my 50th birthday party this year, but we're going to see what happens. Coming up in about 10 minutes or so, I got a dream that I'm going to share with you that I had that is a reality now. And it's something that you can do too. I'm going to show you how, but let's get into this, Mace.

Arrested Development there. People every day on the real sound of the DFW Magic 94.5. Shawnee Scott's hanging out with you on this beautiful Sunday. And I got to share something with you about dreams. All right, you know, every dream starts with a simple idea. Big dreams, little dreams, a dream. It starts with a simple idea. Sometimes it's just a thought that won't leave you alone. A story that keeps replaying in your mind. A vision that keeps showing up no matter how busy life gets. And if you nurture it long enough, that ideal can become a dream. And that dream can become reality. And that is exactly what happened to me. So I wanted to create something different, something entertaining, something that would make you laugh, shake your head, and maybe even see you just a little bit in some of the characters. So I took a real life story, it's based on a true story, and added some creativity, a little humor, a whole lot of drama, and turned it into an animated series. At the end of the day, this is all about co-parenting and how we navigate through this process with all of the other things that come up along with it, right? All right, it's called The Baby Daddy Update, and I'm about to play it for you now. Now, let me warn you, some of these characters are messy, the situations are wild, the drama is real, and the craziest part, again, it is based on a true story. You can figure out which parts are true or not. I'm gonna leave that up to you. So sit back, turn your radio up, and get ready, because it is time for my very first episode of The Baby.

0: All right, y'all. Welcome to the Baby Daddy Update. And this is based on a true story. This is the weekly saga of Michaela Miles and her masterclass in bad decisions, expired potential, and misplaced trust. Today, we go back, way back, to the Crestview Mall, where this whole mess should have stayed. There she was, 27-year-old entrepreneur, CEO of Fix Your Phone, Fix Your Life. And then he walked up.
1: Hey, yo, sis, so you fix phones and hearts?
0: Now, mind you, he's on a field trip with 22 kids who already hate him and American history. But Deshaun sees Michaela and forget he's supposed to be keeping children alive.
2: Mr. Miles, Jalen over there playing in the water fountain again.
1: No, it's all right, man. It's all right. Now, history is water-based.
2: What?
1: Let him drink. Let him drink.
2: Mr. Miles is just easy like a Sunday morning. Like, he just going for everything and everybody.
0: Fast forward 8 years. 2 kids, 3 side chicks, 14 failed business ventures, including that time he tried to sell, y'all ready? Black-owned bottled air.
3: Talking about it was ancestral oxygen.
4: I know you lying.
0: Now, Michaela is sick of the cheating, lying, get-rich-never schemes, and the financial drain. So she's in Attorney Daniel's office.
5: Miss Miles, before we begin, is it true your husband owes you $4,000? For a bounce house incident?
0: And that, ladies and gentlemen, is where the story goes left.
5: Well, we need to discuss the exact moment he...
0: Hold up, hold up. Because someone just walked into the law office. It's Mama Esther.
6: Wait a minute now. I just came to make sure that y'all put that boy way up under the jail.
0: But Mama Esther not just here for moral support. She brought a folder. A thick one. She drops that folder on the table like it's the domino championship.
7: Domino, mother.
6: Before you file anything, you need to see what he did to my baby. Take a look at this.
0: And baby, when I tell you what was in that folder, ooh, we ain't even scratched the surface. Tune in next week for episode 2, The Bounce House Hustle. And there it is, the Baby Daddy Update, created by me, Shawnee Scott. Now, it is animated, like I said. We let you hear the audio here on the real sound of the DFW Magic 94.5. Got a shout out to my boss for supporting me on this, the Skip Cheatham. But if you want to actually see it, you want to see the series, you can go to my YouTube page at Media Room 360 TV. Media Room 360 TV. And you can actually see that. And I know y'all recognize some of them voices in there. Well, that is the first episode of many. So get ready and go like it. Share it with somebody. Leave a comment. Tell me what you thought of it. And if it is your dream to start your own animated series, all you got to do, you can hit me there, leave me a message there, or you can DM me at Shawnee Scott on air. And honey, I'll tell you how you can do it. I will teach you how to Shawnee and show you how to make it. But whatever dream you do have, it might not be that, whatever it is, just work on it for about 30 minutes a day. And I promise you, you're going to be that much close to it.
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1: This is a love that withstands time, space, and matter forever. Forever's a mighty long time. Here we are decades later. The sentiment is still the same. Listen.

0: That was a whole Sunday concert right there from Raheem Devon as we celebrate 20 years of you. That song. Oh, love that song. Love Raheem Devon too. It's the real sound of the DFW, Magic 94.5. Shawnee Scott's hanging out with you on this wonderful Sunday. You know, today, let's remember to keep the families of Carmelo Anthony in our prayers. Carmelo is the young man that got into an incident at a track meet, and his trial begins tomorrow in Collin County. So we're going to keep him in our prayers, as well as his parents, his family, his friends, everybody that cares about him. And we'll be watching it pretty closely. All right. Now, what you should be watching closely is, or listening to closely, is Magic 94.5, because coming up later today, you got an opportunity to win a pair of tickets to see Kehlani. Y'all love that song, Fold It. Y'all want to fold somebody's clothes up? Well, she's going to be at Dos Equis in Dallas Wednesday, September 16th, and you got a chance to go, because we giving the tickets away. You just got to stay right here.
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9: 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He gonna bite. Now you sitting there nodding your head to it like,

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Ari Lennox there. It's called Vacancy, and you got it on the real sound of the DF Dub, Magic 94.5. Now, what we don't want to do is rock the boat, but we definitely want to be on the boat with Ricky Smiley for the One Voyage 2026, October 26th through November 1st, aboard the Virgin Voyages Resilient Lady. So I'm going to encourage you right now, while we listen to Aaliyah, go to magic945.com and go ahead and make your reservation.

Prince there. Rest in heaven, sir. I want to be your lover on the real sound of the DFW, Magic 94.5. Speaking of Prince, listen. Tuesday, if you are anywhere around Lower Greenville, the Granada Movie Theater, they do these free movies, and they are going to show Under the Cherry Moon. Prince's Under the Cherry Moon. Who gonna be there sitting up under the cherry moon is me, because I love that movie. That was my favorite movie from Prince. Graffiti Bridge, I just want to feel that I understand it. Purple Rain, I know that is a classic. Everybody loves it. And they're like, that's not your favorite movie by Prince. No, it would be Under the Cherry Moon. And I fell in love with the song Girls and Boys from watching this movie. And I just thought Prince and Jerome were so funny and cute in this movie. And I liked the little music boxes that they had. I remember the one girl that was Prince's love interest that he was trying to get. She had this little jam box that was clear and you could see all the gadgets. That was before they had it in the States, but it was in France. Honey, as soon as that got to America, I was like, my, I want one of those. And I had one of those. So that's where I'm going to be on Tuesday night. Now, let me tell you where you need to be next Sunday. Next Sunday.

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0: 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The real sound of the DFW. This is new girl Nanette Lee, and this is Throwdown Sam, my producer and DJ. I always try to think of something to give you a bigger title, right? But ain't nothing come to mind.
1: Friend.
0: Oh, friend. Yeah, friend. Yeah. Okay, so he's my producer, my DJ, and my friend.
1: There you go.
0: All that right here from Oak Cliff, Texas.
1: There you go. You almost missed Oak Cliff though, but
0: No. I'm not gonna miss Oak Cliff.
1: Thank you.
0: I'm not gonna miss Oak Cliff. We got a really good show, but again, I put out the disclaimer. I was gonna tell you, Throwdown. I don't know if you knew this, but my disclaimer is working. Yeah, so what I normally do is I tell everybody who's just getting from church kind of like what the show gonna be like.
1: Uh-huh.
0: Like if they think it's gonna be a bit much, they can go on, turn the channel.
1: Uh-huh.
0: Turn.
1: I tell them,
0: do it real fast. Uh-huh. You know, turn it real fast. So far, I ran off most of the good church people.
1: Did you?
0: Yeah. I ran them all off.
1: Oh, my God, Nene.
0: So it is working.
1: Okay, Wes. And you know you're running out of our listeners. That's our listeners.
0: Oh, they'll be back.
1: Okay.
0: I tell them come at the end. We always do nice stuff at the end.
1: All right. There you go.
0: And, you know, and we got a really great show. We got, you know, our segment, Us or Them.
1: I love that segment.
0: And that's when we figure out who did the most dumbest thing.
1: Yes.
0: And it's so hard. It's a toss-up.
1: Yeah.
0: I don't know if it's good white people or the dumb black people.
1: The dumb black people, though.
0: Yeah, but I got good news. Breaking news, really.
1: Really?
0: Yes. Are you ready?
1: Mm-hmm.
0: Okay, breaking news. White Castle is coming. White Castle is coming to the Metroplex. They are set to break ground for the first location in Texas next month. I'm going to tell you what day they're breaking ground.
1: Mm.
0: I don't know if you know about White Castle, but I'll explain it to you.
1: Okay, I really don't.
0: Oh, you see how I started shaking when I said White Castle?
1: Yeah, you are.
0: Okay, so Nick Cannon lands a new Netflix

0: 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More music.
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0: the mix. And throw down, I know I haven't given you your props lately, but you are getting gooder and gooder and gooder and gooder.
1: Gooder.
0: You know if it's gooder, that means it is really good.
1: Boy, thank you, Nana.
0: Yes, sir. Thank you, Nana. You always make me want to feel like cleaning up the house.
1: Really?
0: That's good music.
1: It is.
0: Music you clean up to.
1: Mm-hmm. On a Sunday.
0: On a Sunday, a nice Sunday.
1: Mm-hmm.
0: So I want to do us or them.
1: Let's do
0: that. And then after that, we're going to do our national day.
1: Let's do that.
0: Okay, so throw down. I want you to tell me who you think this is. Okay, a robber with terrible handwriting. A man handed the tailor a robbery note.
1: Okay.
0: But it was so sloppy, she couldn't read it. So she said, excuse me, sir, if you don't mind, could you rewrite this a little clearly? And the man said, yes, ma'am, I sure will. So while he was sitting there waiting patiently, she called the police on him. They came right on in and said, thank you for rewriting this and get your ass on out of here.
1: So he robbing the bank.
0: He robbing the bank. And she told him she couldn't read it.
1: Oh, my God.
0: That would be...
1: I would say us.
0: Us. Yes. Yeah, that sounds like us.
1: That's
0: yeah.
1: Us.
0: Okay, so throw down. This one is called The Crook Who Locked Himself In.
1: Mm.
0: Okay, a burglar broke into the store.
1: Okay.
0: But after hours, he still couldn't figure out how to unlock the door. He was standing there and just could not figure out after hours and hours. So he got frustrated and he said, I know what I do. I'm going to call 911 for some help. And he called 911 and the police said, yes, sir, we'd be more than happy to assist you.
1: Wait a minute. So he broke into the store.
0: And couldn't figure out how to get back out the store.
1: Oh my God.
0: So he called 911 for some help. And they was nice enough. They said, we sure will oblige you and come over and help you get out of there.
1: Let me ask you that. These true stories, Nene.
0: These are true stories. Okay. Like, you know you can't make up no dumb criminal stuff.
1: Oh, my God.
0: So I don't know if that. You say
1: that's
0: them.
1: That's I'm going to say them.
0: Yeah, because you know they so honest.
1: Yeah, they honest.
0: Yeah, hi. I don't know how I got myself locked in the store, but I can't seem to find my way out of here. Can you come over, fella, and give me a hand? Yeah, come over and give me a
1: yeah,
0: hand.
1: Yeah, that got to be
0: that's
1: them.
0: Them.
1: Yeah, that's them.
0: We ain't called no police. Oh, we stayed there for 6 years.
1: May I be in there to sleep.
0: Sleep.
1: Down to pallet.
0: We are not calling the po-po. So then what's the national day?
1: It's National Smile Day.
0: Oh, I love that. We're going to smile today?
1: Yeah.
0: Did you shine up your gold teeth?
1: Yeah,
0: I
1: polished them up.
0: Okay,
1: yeah.
0: Polish them up before you go out in public.
1: Okay, well, thank you.
0: Yes.
1: And it's also National Speak and Complete Sentence Day.
0: Oh, Speak and Complete Sentence today.
1: Mm-hmm.
0: Well, you might as well not complete this day. Might as well go into the house.
1: I don't think that's too nice, Nene.
0: That ain't nice.
1: That ain't too nice. Okay. Talk about me like
0: that. I'm just joking.
1: Okay. And it's also National World No Tobacco Day.
0: Okay, I can get down with that. No Tobacco Day.
1: Okay. And it's also National Save Your Ear Day.
0: Save Your Ear Day. How you do that?
1: Like put an earpiece or something in your ear to save your hearing.
0: Okay, now that was dumb. Okay, I got you. Because you can't control your hearing.
1: Well,
0: but okay.
1: They can put something in it.
0: Well, maybe they're saying save your hearing so somebody hollering at you or fussing at you.
1: Yeah.
0: Okay, that's cool. I take that.
1: And I didn't want to say this one.
0: Why, what's that one?
1: It's National Macaroon Day. I don't know.
0: Macaroon Days.
1: Macaroon.
0: Yeah, that's a tiny little cookie treat from Paris or something. It's just sugar and eggs and that kind of treat and nuts. And it's really good. They got all flavors.
1: Well, I didn't know what it was. So.
0: Yeah.
1: So, Nene, what can I get those macaroon?
0: The macaroon, well, let's put it like this. You can't get them at your neighborhood grocery store.
1: I can't get them at Minimart?
0: No, you can't get them at Minimart. You might have to go to Central Market. Somewhere to get or a cookie shop, a bakery.
1: Nay, Minimart usually let us pick out all the cookies we want and put them in a brown bag.
0: But you kick them and how many you want?
1: How many you want?
0: Yeah. In a brown bag.
1: Yeah.
0: But these are going to come in a nice little container, clear container.
1: Okay.
0: Because they're really pretty. They're known for being so pretty in different colors. So
1: real bougie.
0: I heard what you said, so go get your shout out out the way.
1: Okay, I thought it passed on.
0: Yeah, right.
1: All right, I want to give Mad Scientist Mad Ross for producing the show. Man, hey, thank you, man, for putting up with us every week.
0: Yes, sir. We certainly appreciate you.
1: Also, I want to shout out to Rissy last night. We turned up and turned out last night. The owner, Mark, and Uncle Paul, the manager. I'll be at 292 American Legion tonight off of Ann Arbor and Marsalis. Shout out to the crew at 292. It's absolutely free to get in with an ID. Shouts out to Fatima having a 38th birthday bash going down at the 2. Oh, yeah. See y'all tonight. We're going to crank it up. Trust me. We're going to crank it up. We're going to get crunk.
0: You know, you always crunk.
1: Yeah.
0: And also, I want to give a big shout out to my boy, George Wallace. You know, we've been at the Improv all weekend long. And tonight, we have one more show tonight. We're at the Arlington Improv.
1: Arlington.
0: So you still got time to get your tickets. George Wallace is really, really funny.
1: Man, he's funny, funny. Yeah. He talked about my mama last week.
0: Well, I can see why I met her before. But also, I will be at Bar Miko for Nanette's Laugh Lounge. You and I will be there on June the 11th. So get your tickets now. Go to Eventbrite. Get your tickets. Come check us out. Throwdown's going to be in the mix.
1: Yes.
0: It's going to be a good time. Let's get ready to get out of here.
1: Yeah, V-Man is coming up next.
0: All right. Remember, we're here from 12 to 1 every Sunday.
1: Every Sunday.
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9: 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Bad girl don't cry, we just run it up. It's For My Man.
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14: 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Angel Reeves. 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
15: You say you hate these commercials. Get into an accident. I bet you won't hate these commercials no more. I bet you be saying, call the dog. You know why? Because you know that dog bite. That's why. You really love the commercials. Tell the truth. You be in the car and your kids be like, turn it up, mom. What you gonna do if that dog chase you? What you gonna do, mom? He gonna bite, mom. He gonna bite. Now you sitting there nodding your head to it like,

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5: Magic 94.5, the real sound of the DFW. This is Nanette Lee, and I'm with my boy, Throwdown Sam.
6: Yes, ma'am.
5: And Throwdown, I'm going to get right into it because I might be the only one that's really, really excited about this.
6: Okay.
5: I'm going to tell you what's trending. After more than 100 years, White Castle is officially set to break ground on its first ever Texas restaurant. Yes, and this is happening in the colony. And the iconic fast food chain will celebrate the milestone with a groundbreaking ceremony. And I can tell you when all this stuff is happening. Yes, y'all get ready. Because it's this Tuesday, June the 2nd at 10 a.m. So I recommend getting there by 9 because they usually give away free stuff when you get
6: right,
5: there early.
6: Right. What time are you going to get there?
5: I'll probably get there at 6 in the morning.
6: I'll be there by 6.
5: But let me tell y'all the address. It's 5752 Grandscape Boulevard, and that's the colony.
6: Mm-hmm.
5: And also, this is what's trending. Netflix has announced an untitled docu-series of the life of actor TV's personality, Nick Cannon. Mm-hmm. The series will premiere this winter, like sometime in December, but it's giving an intimate look at his life as a father of 12 and 6 baby moms.
6: You know, they always compared me with Nick Cannon.
5: I was about to ask you, how does that feel, Throwdown? You know, I'm just curious.
6: You the one started it years ago. My kids used to always ask me.
5: I'm just curious, how does it feel to have, you know, multiple families?
6: With multiple kids.
5: Yeah. How many kids do you have, Throwdown?
6: Yeah, so what's your next? So when the special
5: I'm going to go and finish telling y'all what this project is. Yeah, excuse me. Okay. So I didn't mean to intrude. I didn't mean to intrude. Excuse me, sir. The project will show Nick Cannon's balancing his booming career and his complicated personal life. The cameras will follow him around as he seek business meetings and midnight diaper changing.
6: Oh.
5: Now, I want to see Nick Cannon change some diapers.
6: I know, right?
5: You know that's not been
6: all of my kids out of diapers.
5: Well, thank God.
6: Yeah.
5: It's about time. You're only 80, Throwdown.
6: Okay, you'll read
5: some more. All right, okay. This one here is, this was about Kevin Hart. So, Kevin Hart, this has been trending ever since he did the roast on Netflix.
6: Right.
5: So, it was a lot of comics on there, and Kevin's faced a lot of criticism on this situation because he allowed some of the white comics really talk bad about it. This one guy, his name is Tony Hinchcliffe. But anyway, he dogged out Sheryl Underwood, talked about how black she is, and then he talked about George Floyd, that Kevin finally made it out the hood, and everybody's probably really proud of him, and he was just saying the racist things. In fact, let me just let you hear all the things he said, because I can't do it any justice, because I'm passionate about this situation. Check this out.
7: But at least you can tell him apart from all the other blacks.
8: Cheryl has a daytime Emmy, because nobody can see her at night.
7: With a name like Draymond Green, he only had a few options in life. Pro athlete, pimp in a documentary.
8: The Babadook, I mean Cheryl Underwood is here. We play hide and seek later, you're on my team. What can you say about Kevin?
9: He looks like the type of slave owner that you can trick into buying Kevin Hart.
6: Man, that was like...
5: So
6: and he's white.
5: So he's white. And a couple of other comics were white and was saying racist, taboo jokes. And, you know, they went over the jokes. So it's not like nobody knew what they were going to say. They say on the panel they had 12 Jewish guys that wrote all these racist jokes. It's a certain thing as being funny. Funny is funny.
6: Right.
5: I don't care if it's racist, but it's funny. But the stuff about George Floyd's family didn't find it funny. And they felt like Kevin Hart should have took more accountability for what was said. Everybody from every platform, I want you to check out Chelsea Handler, what she had to say about it. She's on a podcast with Dion Cole. Check this out.
10: I'm 51, so like I'm pretty secure with who I am.
6: Yeah.
10: I don't care if these guys say that I'm a whore. Mm. I'm doing exactly what they're doing, except I'm a woman and not allowed to. Yeah, I'm rich, I'm famous, and I'm hot. They couldn't say anything other than that I'm a whore or my age. I think that was the other thing. Those aren't jokes. That's not clever writing. And I knew they would be late. lazy because they do that for a living.
5: So, yeah. So that does make you think. And then as a black man, but even as a man, just forget being a black man, but even as a man, like making fun of Sheryl Underwood's dead husband who committed suicide, and also talking about how black she is. And it's just a lot of stuff that I just thought that was a little taboo, and calling women B-words and blah, blah, blah, blah. But I also want you to hear this part about him trying to explain why he thought it was okay.
0: Yeah, the George Floyd joke.

0: you if I need to get you, but I'm not going to just blatantly say it. But anyway, that's what
1: you know. Your last show, you cussed that lady out, Nene.
0: Ooh, I couldn't cuss her good enough either. I couldn't cuss her good enough, though. That. I wanted to get one thing you don't do is interrupt my show.
1: And she did that.
0: And she did that. And she wanted to be a part of it.
1: But that was black on black, though.
0: That black, that nigga, I mean, that boy.
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0: mix. Sometimes you forget who James Brown is. 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Listen, we got more on the other side. Sunday Old School Mix. You got one. 844-787-1945. 844-787-1945. Keep that number handy. Kalani. Kalani. Got those tickets coming up, all right? You stay here. Stay here. More of the Sunday Old School Mix up next. It's magic.
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Now I'm a different guy, and I don't compare to many. 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

0: 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Sunday Old School Mix, world famous D-Man right here. Hello, hello, hello, hello. Getting it in. You still got your chance to get one in. I got one set left. 844-787-1945. 844-787-1945. Getting with the old school, man. Also, keep that number handy. Kalani. Kalani. Kalani is coming on a world tour. On the world tour. World tour. World tour. We got those tickets. You stay here to get them. Everything's here. Everything is here. Where you going? Where you going?
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5: The reality is we have again circled the moon with four astronauts taking pictures and returned safely for a cost of over $4 billion. The first trip to the moon in 1969 cost about $2.5 billion in today's money value, but the astronauts walked around, placed an American flag on the moon, took pictures, and returned safely. So my question is, what have these flights to the moon produced other than some very expensive pictures and, of course, made some rocket ship investors very wealthy? Has exploration of the moon brought us closer to finding a cure for cancer as numbers continue to rise? Or has exploring the moon helped us to figure out how to feed millions of Americans who go to bed every night hungry, many without shelter? Or is the reality that those in charge of spending our tax dollars are more concerned with their friends getting richer than they are about you and me being okay?
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13: You say you hate these commercials. Get into an accident. I bet you won't hate these commercials no more. I bet you be saying call the dog. You know why? Because you know that dog bite. That's why. You really love the commercials. Tell the truth. You be in the car. Your kids be like, turn it up, mom. What you gonna do if that dog chase you? What you gonna do, mom? He gonna bite, mom. He gonna bite. Now you sitting there nodding your head to it like,

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I'm gonna do it by myself! Scored himself a hit.

0: doing that. Also next hour, the Soul School Sunday Spotlight Jam. And I tell you, this is coming from some ladies who got success a little early. It's a lady group. No, it's not the Supremes. No, these women played their own instruments. Next hour, Soul School Sunday Spotlight Jam. Don't miss it, all right? Shout out to everybody watching me on Twitch. Also, shout out to Philip Powell in the city. He hit me up and he was like, hey, you doing the thing, man. I guess I am doing the thing. All right. We got more on the other side. You stay here. More on the way. It's Soul School Sunday. Magic.
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4: 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And today, we are honoring, we are seeing the group, A Taste of Honey. Taste of Honey, them two ladies. It's really a bigger group than that, and I'll get into that in just a minute. There's a bigger group than that, but the two ladies out in front that you see on that album cover of that first album is Janice Marie Johnson and Hazel Payne. Hazel Payne, all right? They got together, and right out the gate, they had a winner. They had a big winner. Boogie, Oogie, Oogie. Boogie, Oogie. Everybody was boogieing back then. I mean, the Silvers had Boogie Fever, Boogie Nights from Heat Wave. Everybody was boogieing. So shut up. Shut up! It's a good name. Boogie, Oogie, Oogie. Janice Marie Johnson basically was the spokesperson for the group. She was the most vocal of the group, and she played bass. She played the bass part on that song. And she talked about how that song came to be. Janice?
5: Oogie, Oogie, Oogie was the last song added to that album. We were performing while we were recording the record with Larry and Fonce, myself. We were still gigging, and Taste of Honey had worked at a airbase, I don't say March airbase, and we had performed there many times through the years. We get to the stage, and people were just looking. They weren't dancing. We were saying, what's going on? Why aren't you dancing? So, you know, I got a little attitude. I said, we keep in mind, we're recording the record at this time. I put my hand on my hip. Never could get my neck to go side to side. But I said, if you're thinking you're too cool to boogie, we've got news for you. Everyone here tonight must boogie, and you are no exception to the rule. So get on up on the floor, because we're going to boogie, oogie, oogie till you just can't boogie no more. And people got on the stage, and I don't know what song we started, some dance song, but fortunately, I recorded the song that night. And I was listening back to it in the hotel room, and had I not recorded that song, we might not have had Boogie Oogie Oogie. So I called Perry up. I said, Perry, come check this out. And he said, hey, yeah, I'm hearing this, I'm hearing that. Let me put the keyboard right there. How about this guitar part? I said, yeah. So that's how that happened. And we had already recorded, I don't know, 8 of 9 songs, or 7 or 8. I don't remember how many are on the first album, but yeah, this is one of the last ones we added. The last one we added.
4: The last song they added was the biggest hit they had right out the gate. Right out the gate as a group. Here's a taste of honey. Your Soul School Sunday Spotlight Jam. Boogie, Oogie, Oogie. It's magic.

0: Magic 94.5, your Soul School Sunday Spotlight Jam. Taste of Honey, Boogie Oogie Oogie. That was number one across the board, too. I'm not just talking about R&B. It's number one dance. It was number one AC. It was number one top 40. It was number one across the board. Right out the gate, their first single, that's what hit. Now, you see the two ladies on the front, Janice Marie Johnson and Hazel Payne, but they were a full out, they were a full on group. Carlita Doran was a member of that. Perry Kibble was the original member, but she passed away. And Donald Ray Johnson on drums. And they kind of fell off because they came out. It wasn't them, because they were still making good music, but they kind of fell off because the disco era went away. And it kind of, you know, put a dent in what they were doing. But they had, you know, Rescue Me and Sukiyaki, and they had some tracks that was really hidden. And I'll tell you something. Ain't too many things to me. This is to me. Ain't too many things sexier than a woman that can handle a bass guitar and play like she know what she doing. If you're a woman and you got a bass guitar and you know, no, you know what? I'm not even going to do that. No. We're going to handle business. This is what we're going to do. I'm going to give out some tickets. I got tickets right now to see Kalani Live. Kalani Live for the world tour. Durand, Bernard and Isaiah Huron, the artist, on Wednesday, September 16th. Do you want to go to Dos Equis in Dallas? Call me right now and get these tickets. Kalani Live. Hit me up. 844-787-1945. 844-787-1945. Women bass players, don't call yet. Call after the contest. Call me right now and get these tickets from me. It's Magic.
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9: 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Normally in this space, I would be congratulating a winner because they called in and they were the right caller, number 9, and they picked up some tickets to see Kalani Live, that show brought to you by Live Nation. Unfortunately, the phones are not working for the moment. The phones are not working. They're not functioning. So what we're going to do, we're going to have our crack staff of engineers take a look at it, see what's going on with it. And then we'll get them back up. And when we get them back up, we're going to be giving away some tickets. That's how it works. All right? We do have the tickets. We do want to give them to you. So you got to stay here to get them, okay? You can't go anywhere because we're the only ones that got them. Kalani tickets coming up. You stay here. It's Magic 94.5.

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0: Magic 94.5, Luther Vandross, the Velvet One. And never too much. We have a lot going on today. A lot going on. The phones are down a little bit. So what we're going to tell you is this. I do have something to tell you. It's not like I don't have anything to tell you. I do have secrets. Okay, they're not really secrets. They're just things. All right, check this out. Adult summer camp. How does that hit you? Adult summer camp. Now, you know, the kids had a summer camp back in the day, and they go there and be away from you just like at school, except it's summer and you get to relax. Well, let's have an adult summer camp. And that's what we're doing. Adult summer camp. We're having a skate night. Skating to your favorite jams, all right? It's going to be Sunday, June 7th. That's a week from today, from 7 p.m. to 10 p.m. We don't want to keep you out too late. 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To get your tickets now, make sure that you go and check that out. It's going to be next Sunday from 7 to 10. Skating. And you know, we love that right here on Soul School Sundays. We love the old school skating. I used to skate. Notice I said used to skate. I don't know. If I put on some skates now, they might get flat tires. So I don't know if I want to get some skates right now. Coming up next hour, this is what we're going to do. We're going to do the Soul School Sunday Spotlight Slow Jam. Spotlight Slow Jam. It's from a young lady that took a song from a huge artist, kind of made it her own, and then got a big hit out of it. Yeah, that's next hour. Soul School Sunday Slow Jam. The Spotlight. You don't want to miss it. Stay here. It's Magic.
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4: 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Here we are, the Soul School Sunday Spotlight Jam. Today we're looking at a young lady. Well, not young, but a lady. she was young back then. Melissa Morgan. That's how you pronounce it, Melissa. Melissa. Melissa Morgan. Yeah. M-E-L-I apostrophe S-A. So it's Melissa. Melissa. Melissa. Melissa Morgan. Her birth name is Joyce Melissa Morgan, so her mama called her Melissa. I'm going to call her Melissa. She had a... She came out solo back in 1986. Before that, she was in a couple of groups. Sang background for Chaka Khan and many others. But she came out with her first single. The first single right out the box went to number one. And it's a single that she took from Prince. Do Me Baby. Prince had that on his 1999 album. Was it 1999 or was it Controversy? I have to look it up. But it was on one of his albums, and it was a big hit. It was kind of an underground hit for him because he never kind of released it as a single. But it was an album cut that got a lot of airplay. She took it and made a single and made a giant thing out of it. How did that happen? She talked about it.
5: When Hush Productions signed me, I got on the phone and said hello to the president of Capitol Records, and his name was Don Grierson. And Don Grierson said, you know, I'm looking forward to you being on Capitol Records. We're going to have a great time. But there's one song that you have to do, because I've had this song on hold for 2 years and my time is up. And the next female R&B artist that I sign has got to do this record. And it's you. And I said, OK, what song is it? And he said, Do Me Baby by Prince. I'm like, 18 and a half, 19. I don't want to do that nasty song. That sounds like a nasty song. But I loved Prince. I mean, now to sing Do Me Baby is nothing, but in 1985, come on. It was like a woman singing that, you know. So I was like, okay, let me hear the record. When I heard the record, I was like, oh my God, my father's going to kill me. You know, I told my father about it and I let him hear the song. He was like, well, baby girl, you can sing the song. Go in there and sing the hell out of it and make it a hit. And it turned out to be, you know, one of my biggest songs.
4: It sure did. It went number one for her. Melissa Morgan, it's your Soul School Sunday Spotlight Slow Jam. 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

0: Melissa Morgan. I'm trying to say it right. Melissa. Melissa. Not just say Melissa. You know what I'm talking about. Melissa Morgan and Do Me Baby. Actually, Prince did release it as a single. It was a double side. Do Me Baby on one side. Private Joy was on the other. But for her, it was a bigger hit. And it went to number one. So, Melissa Morgan, she's out of, where's she out of? She's out of New York. That's right. That's right. I forgot all about that. She's out of New York City, Queens, New York. Queens in the building. And she backup sang for Chaka Khan, Whitney Houston, and Melba Moore before she got her own gig. She was in a group called Shades of Love, and she was also in High Fashion. High Fashion soul hit was Feeling Lucky. Feeling lucky lately, which I haven't played in the mix yet. I've been trying to fit it in, but I can't fit it into the mix yet to where it makes sense. But you will be hearing it in the coming days. Feeling Lucky Lately. Melissa Morgan with Do Me Baby, your Soul School Sunday Spotlight Slow Jam. We've got more jams on the way. Plus, I'll give you some more information about what's going on this weekend and with the station. So don't go anywhere. It's magic.
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0: Magic 94.5, Mays, Frankie Beverly out in front, of course, before I let go. All right, I got to let go. I got to get out of here. But before I do, I want to tell you about this. The Party with a Purpose is back. 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Do that so you can get out. You deserve it, man. You deserve to get out and do something big. And that's the biggest you can get, that right there, that Voyage One crew right there. And get on it and do what you need to do. One Voyage 2026. All right, I got to get out of here. Coming up, Mel the Mac is coming. And also, Throwdown Sam will be in tow with him. Now, is Mel the Mac on the way up? Should I wait for him? Okay, I'm gonna wait. Mel the Mac. Mail to Mac. Mail to Mac. Is he not? Is he? Mail! Mail! I promise you, he'll be here. Man, throw it out, Sam, all right? I got to get out of here. World Famous V-Man. You can catch me on social media. World Famous V-Man on everything. Instagram, Twitter, and Facebook. Also, on TikTok, the real underscore world famous V man. Find me. Let's be social on the media. All right? All right. I'm out of here. I'll catch you next time. Peace.
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0: Ready, you know how we do it every Sunday. It goes down, Southern Soul Sunday, throwing it back with that Johnny Taylor.
1: What's up, man? How are you?
0: Hey, we blessed over here. What's up with you? Tell me something good.
1: I'm living.
0: Already. You know what's going down next Sunday? Man, it's going down in Arlington. The Arlington Stadium next Sunday, 7 to 10. The adult summer camp. What's up, Throwdown?
2: Do you even know how to skate?
0: I used to. You know what's crazy? When was the last time you tried to skate?
2: You know I really don't know how to skate.
0: Oh, you don't?
2: No. At all. Like, at all. When I go to the party like we haven't, I'm going to have that training wheel.
1: Oh, my goodness.
0: Oh, come on, Throwdown.
2: Yeah, but I know that's not G-style, but I'm going to have
0: to. You might need to just sit your ass on the side.
1: Not the kitty. Not the kitty.
0: That's sad.
2: Well, I don't know how to skate, y'all. I'm sorry.
0: I used to know how to skate. Oh. Well, I still do.
2: What it used to come in at?
0: Well, I haven't done it in so long. And the thing about it is, the last time I went skating, you know how it used to be real easy when you was young?
2: Yeah.
0: You put the skates on?
2: Uh-huh.
0: Shoot. My body said, boy, you don't sit your...
2: Telling you something different.
0: Yeah.
1: Well, I can skate.
2: Okay.
0: I bet you can. Mm-hmm. Let me hear about it, Miss Cookie. Tell us about your skating.
1: Oh, I can skate backwards, too.
2: Huh?
1: I'm good with it. I'm dance with it, too.
2: Like a T.I.?
1: I used to stay in the skating rink, though, all the time.
0: Nah, really, my music didn't cut off on me. We got more of the mix coming up, right?
2: Yeah.
0: Oh, my.
3: Did you know that 83% of workers globally are struggling with burnout? 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That can look like setting boundaries or speaking up when workloads become too much. Platforms like Black Health 365 help you recognize the signs and take action. 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
5: The reality is we have again circled the moon with four astronauts taking pictures and returned safely for a cost of over $4 billion. The first trip to the moon in 1969 cost about $2.5 billion in today's money value, but the astronauts walked around, placed an American flag on the moon, took pictures, and returned safely. So my question is, what have these flights to the moon produced other than some very expensive pictures and, of course, made some rocket ship investors very wealthy? Has exploration of the moon brought us closer to finding a cure for cancer as numbers continue to rise? Or has exploring the moon helped us to figure out how to feed millions of Americans who go to bed every night hungry, many without shelter? Or is the reality that those in charge of spending our tax dollars are more concerned with their friends getting richer than they are about you and me being okay?
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10: It's DL Hughley with the perfect combination for the DF Dub. My boy Ricky Smiley in the morning and me, DL Hughley, on your drive home. We

0: Not a coat.
1: Hey.
0: So get to the dance floor, young and old. TK Soul about to show you how it go. Y'all ready?
1: Yeah, I'm ready. You know how we do it every Sunday. Goes down Southern Soul Sunday. Yours truly, Mel the Mac. Got Throwdown Sam on the 1-2. Miss Cookie here with me. What's up, Miss Cookie?
2: Oh, it's a beautiful day out here, man.
1: Yeah, it is. And it's going down next Sunday.
2: Yes. What's going on with your boy?
1: Which one? You know, I got a bunch of them. Which one you talking about?
2: Sir Charles. Is he okay?
1: What did he do?
2: Man, it's just allegedly now, you know, some things going on with him and Tonio.
1: Tonio Armani?
2: Yeah.
1: Oh, Lord. Two of my boys, too.
2: I know. That's why I asked you.
1: I don't know. I can get them both on the phone and try to figure it out.
2: Okay, check.

0: You know how we do it every Sunday, it goes down right here. Southern Soul said it's yours truly, Miller Mac Throwdown Sam. Man, we're getting ready to party with a purpose. The Virgin Voyages Resilient Lady, big old cruise ship. It's going on the One Voyage cruise with Ricky Smiley. It's going down October 26th through November 1st. Man, it is going to be chain all kinds of entertainment. Who we got, Miss Cookie? Who on that thing?
1: Man, we got T.I., Rick Ross, Keith Sweat, SOS Band, The Commodores, 803 Fresh, Fat Daddy, and more. But guess what? 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
0: I already heard that, didn't you?
2: Yeah, Cookie, you did that good, man. Yeah.
1: Thank you.
0: She's coming for everybody's job.
2: What's I know. She's trying to take every dance. She sounded sexy.
0: Yeah,
2: but,
0: there you go.
2: I know.
1: Thank you.
2: What's been going on with Sir Charles and
0: Miss Leo Armani?
1: That's male friends.
2: I know. That's the reason I asked you, because that's both of his friends. Right. So he know everybody in the country.
1: Right.
2: So what's going on with him?
1: So talk to us, Mel.
0: I have no idea, to be honest. I'm going to call both of them. You know, it's always three sides.
2: Mm-hmm. Well, what did you hear, Cookie?
1: Well, I heard that Sir Charles was really letting Antonio know what a real hit sounds like.
0: Yeah, that's what he said. She let me hear what he said. He was live on stage. Okay, let's start. Let's go back.
2: Okay.
0: So Sir Charles was performing yesterday?
1: Day before yesterday.
0: Okay. He was performing Friday.
2: Okay.
0: At a show. Him and Tony Armani were on the same show. I don't know where it was, but it doesn't matter. So they're on the show. Tony Armani had already performed. Mm-hmm. Then Sir Charles came on after him. I don't know if it was like right after or whatever. And he went on stage and he said, y'all tell Tony Armani,
1: this is what a real hit sounds like.
0: Yes, I don't know what.
2: Sir Charles sound like me with other DJs.
0: Oh. Somebody, hey, you know that song? He got Pour Me a Drink.
1: Mm-hmm.
0: He might have been pouring a little too many drinks.
2: Yeah, well, I don't blame Sir Charles sometimes, because he set the stage for Armani and everybody else.
1: And I get that. Uh-huh. I really do. I get it.
2: Mm-hmm. But, you know, I don't think he should throw no salt in there, though. But, you know, that's what it is.
0: I don't know. Maybe just a joke. You never know.
1: It could
2: be. Yeah, get him on the phone, man. That's your partner.
1: Yeah, come on, Mayo.
0: All right, I'll call him. We're going to get Charles.
1: Call both of them.
0: I'll call them both. Y'all going to do it? Hey, remember back in the day? Y'all going to do it three ways?
2: Yeah,
0: all right, we'll see what's up, man. You know how we do it. Every Sunday goes down right here. It's 94.5.
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1: Woo! 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

0: skating fun, and it's going down next Sunday. What's up, Throwdown?
1: Man, you know, again, I cannot skate, but I will learn that day. So if y'all want to come and get your phones out and do some social media, me falling and bumping into people.
2: I would love it.
1: You would love to see that?
2: I would love it.
1: Okay, well, you might see it then.
2: Okay.
1: Yeah, right. That's next Sunday.
0: All right. Really. Throwdown, what we got coming up in the mix, brother?
1: Man, you know, I got some, I'm going to throw it back with some Bobby Blue Black.
0: Uh-oh.
1: Yeah, I'm going to throw it back with some. Then, you know, I have some E.J. Jones coming up. I have some, you know, some new Southern Soul, which is the old blues.
0: Hey, you going to play that, speaking of Tony Almighty, I'm not calling Tony Almighty, I'm not calling Sir Charles.
1: Why you didn't use mail?
0: I'm not finna
1: That's your friend.
0: I know, that's why
1: and
0: I'm
1: you
0: not
1: know what's
0: calling.
1: Going on with them.
0: That's why I'm not calling them, because they both my friends, and I don't want this to go to no other, you know, leave it where it is.
2: Oh,
0: it'll go away.
2: He found his drawers, so
1: Well, I didn't want to. I'm glad he found them. I ain't want to see them.
0: I know that's right.
1: Yeah,
0: so I'm not going to go beat. We can play the new song with that we played last week. With Tony Almighty and Snoop Dogg, Jazzy Faye.
1: I love that song. That's coming up.
0: Yeah, we're going to play that too.
1: Uh-huh.
0: That's
1: mm-hmm.
0: how we do it every Sunday. It goes down. It's 94.5.
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